0: hospital with a gunshot wound, and the suspect is on the run. The deputy is said to be in fair condition. President Trump pushing back against claims by Ken Paxton that the midterm convention in Dallas did not help his U.S. Senate campaign. Paxton told others that numbers dropped following the convention, though Trump maintains that viewing numbers were good. Two Christian influencers are arrested in Johnson County following an investigation into alleged child abuse. The husband is alleged to have assaulted a high school student. His wife supposedly knew about it and did not report it. In sports, the Houston Astros are out of playoff contention after being swept yesterday by the White Sox in the wild card round. With your Texas News headlines, I'm Kristen Yates.
1: What do we really know about James Tallarico? Tallarico said,
2: defending trans Texans is something we have to do every day.
1: Tallarico supported using taxpayer dollars for sex change surgeries on young children, claimed denying your child's gender identity is abusive, said the trans community needs abortion care too, and even called Jesus a radical feminist and said God is non-binary.
2: Defending trans Texans is something we have to do every day.
1: But it gets worse. James Tallarico voted to allow biological men access to women's bathrooms in schools and for biological boys to play in girls' sports, saying some things are more important than fair competition in sports.
2: Defending trans Texans is something we have to do every day.
1: Radical liberal James Tallarico. 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

Here's your updated forecast on the Bee. Cloudy skies tonight with storms likely. Lows around 68. Southeasterly winds around 5 miles per hour. Highs around 78. Tomorrow, storms likely. I'm meteorologist Paul Trombley in the Butler 7 Media Newsroom. Currently, it's 73 degrees.

Here's your updated forecast on the Bee. Cloudy skies tonight with storms likely. Lows around 68. Southeasterly winds around 5 miles per hour. Highs around 78. Tomorrow, storms likely. I'm meteorologist Paul Trombley in the Butler 7 Media Newsroom. Currently, it's 73 degrees.

0: Here's your updated forecast on the Bee.
1: Cloudy tonight
0: with storms likely.
1: Lows level off around 68. South winds around 5 miles per hour.
0: Storms likely
1: tomorrow.
0: Highs level off around 78.
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1: Cloudy tonight
0: with storms likely.
1: Lows level off around 68. South winds around 5 miles per hour.
0: Storms likely
1: tomorrow.
0: Highs level off around 78.
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1: Cloudy tonight
0: with storms likely.
1: Lows level off around 68. South winds around 5 miles per hour.
0: Storms likely
1: tomorrow.
0: Highs level off around 78.
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1: Cloudy tonight
0: with storms likely.
1: Lows level off around 68. South winds around 5 miles per hour.
0: Storms likely
1: tomorrow.
0: Highs level off around 78.
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1: Currently, it's 73 degrees.

through the big cities into back roads, truck stops, small towns, and forgotten places where America still tells great stories. Welcome to the Detourist After Dark. I'm John Butler. Pull up a chair, pour another cup of coffee if you want to stay up a little later. And tonight, let's take the scenic route. 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

Here's your updated forecast on the B. Cloudy tonight with storms likely. Lows level off around 68. South winds around 5 miles per hour. Storms likely tomorrow. Highs level off around 78. Overcast. I'm meteorologist Paul Trombley in the Butler 7 Media Newsroom. Right now, 72.

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John Butler here on KWJB, The B, 95.1 FM, 1510 AM. 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Welcome aboard, wherever you found us tonight. I'm glad you took the exit off the main road onto the detour. Around here, we believe the best stories happen off the interstate on the detour.

for everyone who refuses to hurry through life. John Butler is here all night long. The D, Tourist After Dark. John Butler on KWJB 95.1. The B.

What is a detourist? Well, it's someone who takes the detour off the main road. You know, you don't really see America on the main roads. And in your own life, taking the detour, that's where all the interesting stories start. This is John Butler, the detourist after dark on KWJB. The B, thanks for joining me.

Here's your updated forecast on the B. Cloudy tonight with storms likely. Lows level off around 68. South winds around 5 miles per hour. Storms likely tomorrow. Highs level off around 78. Overcast. I'm meteorologist Paul Trombley in the Butler 7 Media Newsroom. Right now, 72.

Some folks collect souvenirs. I collect stories. You can find some of them in my book, Heartland Highways, In Search of America, by John W. Butler, on Amazon or wherever you buy books from. It's a road trip across America. I'd love for you to take it with me through the pages of the book. It's also on audiobook if you want to just listen as you drive along or kill a little time on your sofa. This is John Butler, the Detourist After Dark on KWJB. The B. Thanks for joining me.

Through the big cities and the back roads, truck stops, small towns, and forgotten places where America still tells great stories. Welcome to the Detourist After Dark. I'm John Butler. Pull up a chair, pour another cup of coffee if you want to stay up a little later. And tonight, let's take the scenic route. This is KWJB, 95.1 FM, 1510 AM, from Canton, Texas.

If you're driving tonight, keep your eyes on the road and keep an eye out for a new interesting story. Maybe it's something you see along the road or in the next diner you stop at or gas station. By sunrise, well, maybe we'll both discover something we didn't know when the night began. You're listening to The Detourist After Dark. John Butler with you all night long.

Here's your updated forecast on the B. Cloudy overnight with storms likely. Lows around 68. Southerly winds around 5 miles per hour. Cloudy Friday. Storms likely 78. I'm meteorologist Paul Trombley in the Butler 7 Media Newsroom. Currently 72.

John Butler here with you, the Detourist, After Dark. Thanks for joining me. I'm here all night long with you if you just can't sleep or if you're working a late night shift. You know, the headlines tell us that we're divided. We're a divided America today. But I've traveled all over the main roads and the back roads, big cities, small towns, and I wrote about it in my book, Heartland Highways, In Search of America by John W. Butler. It's on Amazon. You can find it. I've got an audio book that I narrated. If you don't want to read, you can just listen to it. Some interesting stories from my road trip across America. The stories will remind you of what still holds us together.

Hey, thanks for making me part of your night. Whether you're crossing state lines, stocking grocery shelves, walking. Hey, thanks for joining me, making me part of your night. Whether you're crossing state lines or stocking grocery shelves, watching over patients, or simply watching the ceiling fan spin. You got a friend riding along with you tonight. This is the Detourist After Dark. 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

Here's your updated forecast on the B. Cloudy overnight with storms likely. Lows around 68. Southerly winds around 5 miles per hour. Cloudy Friday. Storms likely 78. I'm meteorologist Paul Trombley in the Butler 7 Media Newsroom. Currently 72.

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1: 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Welcome to the Detourist After Dark. I'm John Butler. Pull up a chair, pour another cup of coffee if you want to stay up a little later. And tonight, let's take the scenic route. 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

0: 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Now here is your Friday weather forecast.
1: Here's your updated forecast on the B. Cloudy overnight with storms likely. Lows around 68. Southerly winds around 5 miles per hour. Cloudy Friday. Storms likely 78. I'm meteorologist Paul Trombley in the Butler 7 Media Newsroom. Currently 72.

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Welcome aboard, wherever you found us tonight. I'm glad you took the exit off the main road onto the detour. Around here, we believe the best stories happen off the interstate on the detour.

What is a detourist? Well, it's someone who takes the detour off the main road. You know, you don't really see America on the main roads. And in your own life, taking the detour, that's where all the interesting stories start. This is John Butler, the Detourist After Dark on KWJB. The B, thanks for joining me.

0: 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Now here is your Friday weather forecast.
1: Here's your updated forecast on the B. Cloudy overnight with storms likely. Lows around 68. Southerly winds around 5 miles per hour. Cloudy Friday. Storms likely 78. I'm meteorologist Paul Trombley in the Butler 7 Media Newsroom. Currently 72.

through the big cities into back roads, truck stops, small towns, and forgotten places where America still tells great stories. Welcome to the Detourist After Dark. I'm John Butler. Pull up a chair, pour another cup of coffee if you want to stay up a little later. And tonight, let's take the scenic route. This is KWJB, 95.1 FM, 1510 AM, from Canton, Texas.

folks collect souvenirs. I collect stories. You can find some of them in my book, Heartland Highways, In Search of America, by John W. Butler, on Amazon or wherever you buy books from. It's a road trip across America. I'd love for you to take it with me through the pages of the book. It's also on audiobook if you want to just listen as you drive along or kill a little time on your sofa. This is John Butler, the Detourist After Dark on KWJB. The B. Thanks for joining me.

for everyone who refuses to hurry through life. John Butler is here all night long. The D, Tourist After Dark. John Butler on KWJV 95.1. 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
1: The state of Texas versus Juan and Mary Sanchez. The charge? Child abuse. For refusing to recognize their son as a girl.
2: 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Well, Gina Hinojosa supports that assault on parental rights, and she believes schools should be able to transition children behind their parents' backs. Hinojosa even supports the radical idea of taxpayers funding sex change surgery for kids. But that's just the beginning. Gina Hinojosa supports allowing boys in girls' sports and in their locker rooms. It's gross, unfair, and harmful to girls. And what does Gina Hinojosa say about it? 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
3: 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A threat to our little girls that doesn't exist.
2: Gina Hinojosa, radical, dangerous. We cannot allow her to become governor of Texas.
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6: Here's your updated forecast on the B. Cloudy overnight with storms likely. Lows around 68. Southerly winds around 5 miles per hour. Cloudy Friday. Storms likely 78. I'm meteorologist Paul Trombley in the Butler 7 Media Newsroom. 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

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Send me an email at john@kwjb.com. I know there's a truck rolling west, a nurse finishing a long shift who's listening, somebody putting fresh coffee on, and somebody who just can't sleep. Well, you're all part of the same little roadside cafe tonight. Welcome to the Detourist After Dark.

Life has a funny way of putting up a detour sign just when we think we've got life all figured out. Yeah, you know, the detours in life that sometimes we choose to take and sometimes we don't have a choice. We're just automatically put on a detour off our main highway of life. Well, truth is, those detours usually lead somewhere worth remembering, lessons worth learning, stories worth telling. This is John Butler, the Detourist After Dark. Thanks for joining me tonight, all night long.

0: 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Now here is your Friday weather forecast.
1: Here's your updated forecast on the B. Cloudy overnight with storms likely. Lows around 68. Southerly winds around 5 miles per hour. Cloudy Friday, storms likely 78. I'm meteorologist Paul Trombley in the Butler 7 Media Newsroom. Right now, 73.

through the big cities into back roads, truck stops, small towns, and forgotten places where America still tells great stories. Welcome to the Detourist After Dark. I'm John Butler. Pull up a chair, pour another cup of coffee if you want to stay up a little later. And tonight, let's take the scenic route. This is KWJB, 95.1 FM, 1510 AM, from Canton, Texas.

0: If you're driving tonight, keep your eyes on the road and keep an eye out for a new interesting story. Maybe it's something you see along the road or in the next diner you stop at or gas station. By sunrise, well, maybe we'll both discover something we didn't know when the night began. You're listening to The Detourist After Dark. John Butler with you all night long.
1: 3 o'clock in the morning, and it looks like it's gonna be another sleepless night. I've been

0: All rise.
1: The state of Texas versus Juan and Mary Sanchez. The charge? Child abuse. For refusing to recognize their son as a girl.
2: Sounds insane, right? Well, Gina Hinojosa supports that assault on parental rights, and she believes schools should be able to transition children behind their parents' backs. Hinojosa even supports the radical idea of taxpayers funding sex change surgery for kids. But that's just the beginning. Gina Hinojosa supports allowing boys in girls' sports and in their locker rooms. It's gross, unfair, and harmful to girls. And what does Gina Hinojosa say about it? Listen to this.
3: 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A threat to our little girls that doesn't exist.
2: Gina Hinojosa, radical, dangerous. We cannot allow her to become governor of Texas.
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6: Here's your updated forecast on the B. Lows level off around 68 overnight under cloudy skies with thunderstorms likely. South winds around 5 miles per hour. Daytime highs approaching 78. Friday, thunderstorms likely. I'm meteorologist Paul Trombley in the Butler 7 Media Newsroom. Currently, it's 73 degrees.

Every town has a character. You know, every back road has a surprise. And that's why I never worry about running out of things to talk about or write about, which I did in my book, Heartland Highways in Search of America. It's on Amazon. It's by John W. Butler. That's me. And even have an audiobook I narrated. So if you're looking for a little diversion and a little reading to find out what still holds America together, take my road trip with me through the pages or on the audiobook on Amazon and wherever books are sold. John Butler with you, the Detourist After Dark, on KWJB, the B.

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This is the Detourist After Dark. 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

0: 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Now here is your Friday weather forecast.
1: Here's your updated forecast on the B. Overcast overnight with storms likely. Lows around 70. North winds around 5 miles per hour. High of 80 Friday. Thunderstorms likely. I'm meteorologist Paul Trombley in the Butler 7 Media Newsroom. Currently, it's 73 degrees.
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3: The state of Texas versus Juan and Mary Sanchez. The charge? Child abuse. For refusing to recognize their son as a girl.
4: Sounds insane, right? Well, Gina Hinojosa supports that assault on parental rights, and she believes schools should be able to transition children behind their parents' backs. Hinojosa even supports the radical idea of taxpayers funding sex change surgery for kids. But that's just the beginning. Gina Hinojosa supports allowing boys in girls' sports and in their locker rooms. It's gross, unfair, and harmful to girls. And what does Gina Hinojosa say about it? Listen to this.
5: I really don't understand how girls would be hurt by this. A threat to our little girls that doesn't exist.
4: Gina Hinojosa, radical, dangerous. We cannot allow her to become governor of Texas.
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you're heartbroken. You sit around moping, crying, crying. You say you even thinking about dying? Well, before you do anything rash, dig this.

through the big cities into back roads, truck stops, small towns, and forgotten places where America still tells great stories. Welcome to the Detourist After Dark. I'm John Butler. Pull up a chair, pour another cup of coffee if you want to stay up a little later. And tonight, let's take the scenic route. 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

Hey, what is a detourist? Well, somebody who takes the detour off the main road looking for the interesting stories that you don't find on the main highways of life, on actual highways across America and the main highway of your own life. Sometimes we choose the detours and sometimes they're thrust upon us, but it's where we learn and it's where the most interesting stories come from. John Butler with you, the Detourist After Dark, on KWJB, The B, 95.1 and 1510 AM.

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1: The state of Texas versus Juan and Mary Sanchez. The charge? Child abuse. For refusing to recognize their son as a girl.
2: Sounds insane, right? Well, Gina Hinojosa supports that assault on parental rights, and she believes schools should be able to transition children behind their parents' backs. Hinojosa even supports the radical idea of taxpayers funding sex change surgery for kids. But that's just the beginning. Gina Hinojosa supports allowing boys in girls' sports and in their locker rooms. It's gross, unfair, and harmful to girls. And what does Gina Hinojosa say about it? Listen to this.
3: 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A threat to our little girls that doesn't exist.
2: Gina Hinojosa, radical, dangerous. We cannot allow her to become governor of Texas.
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0: 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Now here is your Friday weather forecast.
1: Here's your updated forecast on the B. Overcast overnight with storms likely. Lows around 70. North winds around 5 miles per hour. High of 80 Friday. Thunderstorms likely. I'm meteorologist Paul Trombley in the Butler 7 Media Newsroom. Currently, it's 73 degrees.

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Welcome aboard, wherever you found us tonight. I'm glad you took the exit off the main road onto the detour. Around here, we believe the best stories happen off the interstate on the detour.

0: 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Now here is your Friday weather forecast.
1: Here's your updated forecast on the B. Overcast overnight with storms likely. Lows around 70. North winds around 5 miles per hour. High of 80 Friday. Thunderstorms likely. I'm meteorologist Paul Trombley in the Butler 7 Media Newsroom. Currently, it's 73 degrees.

Through the big cities and the back roads, truck stops, small towns, and forgotten places where America still tells great stories. Welcome to the Detourist After Dark. I'm John Butler. Pull up a chair, pour another cup of coffee if you want to stay up a little later. And tonight, let's take the scenic route. This is KWJB, 95.1 FM, 1510 AM, from Canton, Texas.

What is a detourist? Well, it's someone who takes the detour off the main road. You don't really see America on the main roads. And in your own life, taking the detour, that's where all the interesting stories start. This is John Butler, the detourist after dark on KWJB. The B, thanks for joining me.

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1: The state of Texas versus Juan and Mary Sanchez. The charge? Child abuse. For refusing to recognize their son as a girl.
2: Sounds insane, right? Well, Gina Hinojosa supports that assault on parental rights, and she believes schools should be able to transition children behind their parents' backs. Hinojosa even supports the radical idea of taxpayers funding sex change surgery for kids. But that's just the beginning. Gina Hinojosa supports allowing boys in girls' sports and in their locker rooms. It's gross, unfair, and harmful to girls. And what does Gina Hinojosa say about it? Listen to this.
3: I really don't understand how girls would be hurt by this. A threat to our little girls that doesn't exist.
2: Gina Hinojosa, radical, dangerous. We cannot allow her to become governor of Texas.
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6: Here's your updated forecast on the B. Overcast overnight with storms likely. Lows around 70. North winds around 5 miles per hour. High of 80 Friday. Thunderstorms likely. I'm meteorologist Paul Trombley in the Butler 7 Media Newsroom. Currently, it's 73 degrees.

Some folks collect souvenirs. I collect stories. You can find some of them in my book, Heartland Highways, In Search of America, by John W. Butler, on Amazon, or wherever you buy books from. It's a road trip across America. I'd love for you to take it with me through the pages of the book. It's also on audiobook if you want to just listen as you drive along or kill a little time on your sofa. This is John Butler, the Detourist After Dark on KWJB. 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

0: 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Now here is your Friday weather forecast.
1: Here's your updated forecast on the B. Overcast overnight with storms likely. Lows around 70. North winds around 5 miles per hour. High of 80 Friday. Thunderstorms likely. I'm meteorologist Paul Trombley in the Butler 7 Media Newsroom. Currently, it's 73 degrees.
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3: The state of Texas versus Juan and Mary Sanchez. The charge? Child abuse. For refusing to recognize their son as a girl.
4: Sounds insane, right? Well, Gina Hinojosa supports that assault on parental rights, and she believes schools should be able to transition children behind their parents' backs. Hinojosa even supports the radical idea of taxpayers funding sex change surgery for kids. But that's just the beginning. Gina Hinojosa supports allowing boys in girls' sports and in their locker rooms. It's gross, unfair, and harmful to girls. And what does Gina Hinojosa say about it? Listen to this.
5: I really don't understand how girls would be hurt by this. A threat to our little girls that doesn't exist.
4: Gina Hinojosa, radical, dangerous. We cannot allow her to become governor of Texas.
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0: 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Now here is your Friday weather forecast.
1: Here's your updated forecast on the Bee. Cloudy today with storms likely. High of 80. Northeast winds around 5 miles per hour. 67 tonight. Chance for storms. I'm meteorologist Paul Trombley in the Butler 7 Media Newsroom. Currently 73.

0: 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Now here is your Friday weather forecast.
1: Here's your updated forecast on the Bee. Cloudy today with storms likely. High of 80. Northeast winds around 5 miles per hour. 67 tonight. Chance for storms. I'm meteorologist Paul Trombley in the Butler 7 Media Newsroom. Currently 73.

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1: TSN headlines. Texas DPS arrest a man planning an attack on the Texas Capitol building. That attack planned for today, but the suspect was arrested Tuesday. The state capitol is open today, but with increased security. Homeland Security lifts their pause on construction in Big Bend National Park. The department maintains that a wall will not be built, but they do say they plan to build new roads and add vehicle barriers. Vice President J.D. Vance was on hand in South Texas to celebrate the groundbreaking for a new shipyard that could bring up to 10,000 new jobs to the Brownsville area. Several Houston-area hotels face a federal lawsuit claiming they enabled and benefited from sex trafficking of minors. These allegedly include Budget Inn, Days Inn, and Wyndham Hotels. The Texas Stock Exchange surpasses $400 million in funding. Backers say this will draw in even more investors and business to the so-called Y'all Street. With your Texas News headlines, I'm Kristen Yates.
2: What do we really know about James Tallarico? Tallarico said,
3: defending Trans Texas is something we have to do every day.
2: Tallarico supported using taxpayer dollars for sex change surgeries on young children, claimed denying your child's gender identity is abusive, said the trans community needs abortion care too, and even called Jesus a radical feminist and said God is non-binary.
3: Defending Trans Texas is something we have to do every day.
2: But it gets worse. James Tallarico voted to allow biological men access to women's bathrooms in schools and for biological boys to play in girls' sports, saying some things are more important than fair competition in sports.
3: Defending Trans Texas is something we have to do every day.
2: Radical liberal James Tallarico. For they, them, not you. 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

Always Gonna Be My Baby. Little River Band before that one. Uncle Jesse with you here on a Friday morning, boys and girls. We have made it through the week. Just 8 more hours of work and the weekend is upon us. I hope you're ready to face this day with a big old smile on your face and well caffeinated and ready to just face the world. You're ready. You can do this today. Uncle Jesse with you here on this Friday. As I said, that's 95.1 KWJB, all the classic rock that's fit to print out there. Some Carpenters on the way. It is Friday, October the 2nd. Holidays today. It's World Smile Day. Put yours on before you walk out the door today. Kids Music Day today. World Farm Animals Day. It's National Batik Day. That's a textile art out of the Asian areas. National Body Language Day, College Radio Day, student-run stations. They have all kinds of fun out there. Platter Day, you can wear your plaid today and be celebrating. Audiophile Day, if you love good music, that's the way. National Name Your Car Day. Mine is named, my wife's car, her Suburban's called the Gray Ghost. My old green truck's called Stinky Green, and my Subaru's called Subazoo. Manufacturing Day is coming up. National Custodian Day, Guardian Angel Day. Mine stays busy. National Smarties Day. Kind of interesting, those little candies. They're shaped like they are because the guy that started the company had bought some surplus black powder, gunpowder compressing things to make pellet powder for artillery. Turned it into making candy. Still uses the same machines. Wakey Wakey Day. National Fried Scallops Day. It's National Produce Misting Day. And Hug Your Dog Today because it is Canine Companion Day. Some great holidays. Pick you one and celebrate. But right now, let's just get back to some good music.

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2: The state of Texas versus Juan and Mary Sanchez. The charge? Child abuse. For refusing to recognize their son as a girl.
3: 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Well, Gina Hinojosa supports that assault on parental rights, and she believes schools should be able to transition children behind their parents' backs. Hinojosa even supports the radical idea of taxpayers funding sex change surgery for kids. But that's just the beginning. Gina Hinojosa supports allowing boys in girls' sports and in their locker rooms. It's gross, unfair, and harmful to girls. And what does Gina Hinojosa say about it? Listen to this.
4: 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A threat to our little girls that doesn't exist.
3: Gina Hinojosa, radical, dangerous. We cannot allow her to become governor of Texas.
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Daniel Powder before that, having a bad day. 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This will be held at the Van Zandt County Sarah Norman Library, 317 First Monday Lane in Canton, Texas, 903-567-4276. You get all the books you want for $5 a bag. There's some great things in the silent auction as well. Make sure you check that out. And, of course, coming up also next Tuesday, October 6th, will be the National Night Out, put on by Mineola PD. They're in Mineola, Texas, right there downtown. We will be broadcasting live from there, 6 to 8 p.m. from downtown Mineola next Tuesday. 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
1: Here's your updated forecast on the B. Cloudy today, with storms likely. High of 80. Northeast winds around 5 miles per hour. 67 tonight, chance for storms. I'm meteorologist Paul Trombley in the Butler 7 Media Newsroom. Currently 73.

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3: The state of Texas versus Juan and Mary Sanchez. The charge? Child abuse. For refusing to recognize their son as a girl.
4: 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Well, Gina Hinojosa supports that assault on parental rights, and she believes schools should be able to transition children behind their parents' backs. Hinojosa even supports the radical idea of taxpayers funding sex change surgery for kids. But that's just the beginning. Gina Hinojosa supports allowing boys in girls' sports and in their locker rooms. It's gross, unfair, and harmful to girls. And what does Gina Hinojosa say about it? Listen to this.
5: 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A threat to our little girls that doesn't exist.
4: Gina Hinojosa, radical, dangerous. We cannot allow her to become governor of Texas.
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Santana got them evil ways, baby. Supremes before that one. Got Paul McCartney on the way. Uncle Jesse with you here October 2nd, this day in sports history in 1921. Babe Ruth, the big bambino of the New York Yankees, hit a record 59th home run. 1947, Yogi Berra, the Yankees, becomes the first person to pinch hit in a World Series home or to... Yeah, pinch hit a World Series home run. 1957, New York Yankees played their 25th World Series. 1974, Hank Aaron has his 733rd home run on his last National League at-bat. 1980, Larry Holmes TKOs Muhammad Ali in 11 rounds for the heavyweight boxing title. And finally, on this date in 1991, Steffi Graf, youngest woman to win 500 professional tennis matches.

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1: Here's your updated forecast on the B. Cloudy today, with storms likely. High of 80. Northeast winds around 5 miles per hour. 67 tonight, chance for storms. I'm meteorologist Paul Trombley in the Butler 7 Media Newsroom. Currently 73.

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1: TSN headlines. Texas DPS arrest a man planning an attack on the Texas Capitol building. That attack planned for today, but the suspect was arrested Tuesday. The state capitol is open today, but with increased security. Homeland Security lifts their pause on construction in Big Bend National Park. The department maintains that a wall will not be built, but they do say they plan to build new roads and add vehicle barriers. Vice President J.D. Vance was on hand in South Texas to celebrate the groundbreaking for a new shipyard that could bring up to 10,000 new jobs to the Brownsville area. Several Houston-area hotels face a federal lawsuit claiming they enabled and benefited from sex trafficking of minors. These allegedly include Budget Inn, Days Inn, and Wyndham Hotels. The Texas Stock Exchange surpasses $400 million in funding. Backers say this will draw in even more investors and business to the so-called Y'all Street. With your Texas News headlines, I'm Kristen Yates.
2: What do we really know about James Tallarico? Tallarico said,
3: defending trans Texas is something we have to do every day.
2: Tallarico supported using taxpayer dollars for sex change surgeries on young children, claimed denying your child's gender identity is abusive, said the trans community needs abortion care too, and even called Jesus a radical feminist and said God is non-binary.
3: Defending trans Texas is something we have to do every day.
2: But it gets worse. James Tallarico voted to allow biological men access to women's bathrooms in schools and for biological boys to play in girls' sports, saying some things are more important than fair competition in sports.
3: Defending trans Texas is something we have to do every day.
2: Radical liberal James Tallarico. For they, them, not you. 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
3: The state of Texas versus Juan and Mary Sanchez. The charge? Child abuse. For refusing to recognize their son as a girl.
4: Sounds insane, right? Well, Gina Hinojosa supports that assault on parental rights, and she believes schools should be able to transition children behind their parents' backs. Hinojosa even supports the radical idea of taxpayers funding sex change surgery for kids. But that's just the beginning. Gina Hinojosa supports allowing boys in girls' sports and in their locker rooms. It's gross, unfair, and harmful to girls. And what does Gina Hinojosa say about it? Listen to this.
5: I really don't understand how girls would be hurt by this. A threat to our little girls that doesn't exist.
4: Gina Hinojosa, radical, dangerous. We cannot allow her to become governor of Texas.
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Maxine Nightingale, a vestige from the 70s there, the disco era. Vanessa Carlton for that one. Got some Billy Joel, Marvin Gaye on the way. Uncle Jesse with you here, top of the 7 o'clock hour with some, let's see here. This day in music history, October 2nd, 1995, British rock band Oasis released their album What's the Story, Morning Glory. Their single Champagne Supernova was released in the U.S., where it eventually hit number one on the modern rock charts. 2010, One Direction performed a cover of Torn on season 7 of The X Factor in the U.K., where they finished in third place, the first time they had performed as a group after being eliminated as soloists. And finally, on this date in 2011, Lewis Tomlinson of One Direction sent a tweet to his bandmate Harry Styles. It has become the second most retweeted tweet in history.

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2: 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The Diversion Center is on Loop 323 in Northwest Tyler and can give people immediate access to professional help before a crisis lands them in the emergency room or jail. In an effort to extend its commitment to early childhood literacy, the Greater Longview United Way is expanding the Dolly Parton's Imagination Library to Upshur County. Children in Upshur County who enroll in the program will receive one free book per month, mailed directly to their homes until their fifth birthday. The Boys and Girls Clubs of East Texas will open a new teen center at its Lufkin Clubhouse October 22nd. The teen center will include an academic space for tutors, a lounge with gaming and a pool table, and a workout gym. Meet local ham radio operators. Saturday, October 10th, from 7 a.m. to 1 p.m., come anytime at the Jim Hogg Park in Quitman. 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
3: 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Now here is your Friday weather forecast.
4: Here's your updated forecast on the B. Cloudy today, with storms likely. High of 80. Northeast winds around 5 miles per hour. 67 tonight, chance for storms. I'm meteorologist Paul Trombley in the Butler 7 Media Newsroom. Currently 73.

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Jackson Brown, Just Stay a Little Longer. That's one I won't play at my funeral, I think. I love that song. Uncle Jesse with you here. 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
3: The state of Texas versus Juan and Mary Sanchez. The charge? Child abuse. For refusing to recognize their son as a girl.
4: Sounds insane, right? Well, Gina Hinojosa supports that assault on parental rights, and she believes schools should be able to transition children behind their parents' backs. Hinojosa even supports the radical idea of taxpayers funding sex change surgery for kids. But that's just the beginning. Gina Hinojosa supports allowing boys in girls' sports and in their locker rooms. It's gross, unfair, and harmful to girls. And what does Gina Hinojosa say about it? 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
5: 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A threat to our little girls that doesn't exist.
4: Gina Hinojosa, radical, dangerous. We cannot allow her to become governor of Texas.
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7: Here's your updated forecast on the B. Cloudy today with storms likely. High of 80, northeast winds around 5 miles per hour. Cloudy skies again tonight. Chance of thunderstorms. Lows level off around 67. I'm meteorologist Paul Trombley in the Butler 7 Media Newsroom. Right now, 73.

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1: TSN headlines. Texas DPS arrest a man planning an attack on the Texas Capitol building. That attack planned for today, but the suspect was arrested Tuesday. The state capitol is open today, but with increased security. Homeland Security lifts their pause on construction in Big Bend National Park. The department maintains that a wall will not be built, but they do say they plan to build new roads and add vehicle barriers. Vice President J.D. Vance was on hand in South Texas to celebrate the groundbreaking for a new shipyard that could bring up to 10,000 new jobs to the Brownsville area. Several Houston-area hotels face a federal lawsuit claiming they enabled and benefited from sex trafficking of minors. These allegedly include Budget Inn, Days Inn, and Wyndham Hotels. The Texas Stock Exchange surpasses $400 million in funding. Backers say this will draw in even more investors and business to the so-called Y'all Street. With your Texas news headlines, I'm Kristen Yates.
2: What do we really know about James Tallarico? Tallarico said,
3: defending Trans Texas is something we have to do every day.
2: Tallarico supported using taxpayer dollars for sex change surgeries on young children, claimed denying your child's gender identity is abusive, said the trans community needs abortion care too, and even called Jesus a radical feminist and said God is non-binary.
3: Defending Trans Texas is something we have to do every day.
2: But it gets worse. James Tallarico voted to allow biological men access to women's bathrooms in schools and for biological boys to play in girls' sports, saying some things are more important than fair competition in sports.
3: Defending Trans Texas is something we have to do every day.
2: Radical liberal James Tallarico, for they, them, not you. Texas PAC is responsible for the content of this advertising, paid for by Texas PAC, not authorized by any candidate or candidates committee. TexasPAC.org.

I feel like it's raining all over the world. Neon signs are flashing, taxi cabs and buses passing through the night. A distant moaning of a train seems to play a sad refrain to the night.

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0: All rise.
1: The state of Texas versus Juan and Mary Sanchez. The charge? Child abuse. For refusing to recognize their son as a girl.
2: Sounds insane, right? Well, Gina Hinojosa supports that assault on parental rights, and she believes schools should be able to transition children behind their parents' backs. Hinojosa even supports the radical idea of taxpayers funding sex change surgery for kids. But that's just the beginning. Gina Hinojosa supports allowing boys in girls' sports and in their locker rooms. It's gross, unfair, and harmful to girls. And what does Gina Hinojosa say about it? Listen to this.
3: I really don't understand how girls would be hurt by this. A threat to our little girls that doesn't exist.
2: Gina Hinojosa, radical, dangerous. We cannot allow her to become governor of Texas.
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Sir Rod Stewart, man, he's having a party. Stephen Stills before that one, Eagles. Long Run, one of my favorite. That's a good song. The album, Long Run album, was a great album there back in the late 70s, early 80s. Uncle Jesse with you here on this Morning Grind, 95.1 KWJB. Looking for some odd news. Now, we've talked about turtles and tortoises a couple of times this week making escapes. So we might as well wind up this week with another turtle story out of Massachusetts. It seems that a wildlife center in Massachusetts is caring for a diamond-backed terrapin born with an unusual feature, a second head. Cape Wildlife Center in Barnstable said on social media the two-headed turtle was brought to the facility by the Mass Audubon Wellfleet Bay Wildlife Sanctuary. Man, what a name. Baby terrapin was found at a protected nesting site in Wellfleet. Center said the extra head is a rare developmental anomaly called bicephaly. Veterinarian team will be closely monitoring the little terrapin as we learn more about how their two heads and bodies work together, the Post said. Officials say they've only seen two similar cases in the last 5 years. While we've encountered this unusual condition before, every case gives us another opportunity to learn about these fascinating animals' anatomy, their physiology, the Post said. For now, our team is monitoring this little one, or maybe you'd call it little two's, appetite, growth, and behavior closely. There's pictures out there online of this two-headed terrapin.

0: Andrews Behavioral Health announced its new Diversion Center, a facility meant to give East Texans more options when searching for mental health care that helps keep them out of the hospital and county jail. The Diversion Center is on Loop 323 in Northwest Tyler and can give people immediate access to professional help before a crisis lands them in the emergency room or jail. In an effort to extend its commitment to early childhood literacy, the Greater Longview United Way is expanding the Dolly Parton's Imagination Library to Upshur County. Children in Upshur County who enroll in the program will receive one free book per month, mailed directly to their homes until their fifth birthday. The Boys and Girls Clubs of East Texas will open a new teen center at its Lufkin Clubhouse October 22nd. The teen center will include an academic space for tutors, a lounge with gaming and a pool table, and a workout gym. Meet local ham radio operators. Saturday, October 10th, from 7 a.m. to 1 p.m., come anytime at the Jim Hogg Park in Quitman. This is Cheyenne Falmer with your local news report from the Butler 7 Media Newsroom.
1: 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Now here is your Friday weather forecast.
2: Here's your updated forecast on the Bee. Cloudy today, with storms likely. High of 80, northeast winds around 5 miles per hour. Cloudy skies again tonight. Chance of thunderstorms. Lows level off around 67. I'm meteorologist Paul Trombley in the Butler 7 Media Newsroom. Right now, 73.
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Miller Band got to Fly Like an Eagle. I love that music. Lonesome Loser, Little River Band before that one. Uncle Jesse with you here on this Friday morning, the Morning Grind, 95.1 KWJB. 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Hey, let's see. Nature Fest is coming up October 16th and 17th at the Mineola Nature Preserve. Kidfish, food trucks, educational booths, vendors, live animals, fun for all ages. There's a 5K Gator Run. They have a raffle going on as well. Uncle Jesse, that's me. I'll be doing some storytelling there on Saturday night. You don't want to miss that as well. Sounds like a good time. For more information, go to www.mineolanaturepreserve.com. 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
3: 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Child abuse. For refusing to recognize their son as a girl.
4: 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Well, Gina Hinojosa supports that assault on parental rights, and she believes schools should be able to transition children behind their parents' backs. Hinojosa even supports the radical idea of taxpayers funding sex change surgery for kids. But that's just the beginning. Gina Hinojosa supports allowing boys in girls' sports and in their locker rooms. It's gross, unfair, and harmful to girls. And what does Gina Hinojosa say about it? 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
5: 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A threat to our little girls that doesn't exist.
4: Gina Hinojosa, radical, dangerous. We cannot allow her to become governor of Texas.
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7: Here's your updated forecast on the B. Cloudy today, with storms likely. High of 80, northeast winds around 5 miles per hour. Cloudy skies again tonight. Chance of thunderstorms. Lows level off around 67. I'm meteorologist Paul Trombley in the Butler 7 Media Newsroom. Right now, 73.

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1: TSN headlines. Texas DPS arrest a man planning an attack on the Texas Capitol building. That attack planned for today, but the suspect was arrested Tuesday. The state capitol is open today, but with increased security. Homeland Security lifts their pause on construction in Big Bend National Park. The department maintains that a wall will not be built, but they do say they plan to build new roads and add vehicle barriers. Vice President J.D. Vance was on hand in South Texas to celebrate the groundbreaking for a new shipyard that could bring up to 10,000 new jobs to the Brownsville area. Several Houston-area hotels face a federal lawsuit claiming they enabled and benefited from sex trafficking of minors. These allegedly include Budget Inn, Days Inn, and Wyndham Hotels. The Texas Stock Exchange surpasses $400 million in funding. Backers say this will draw in even more investors and business to the so-called Y'all Street. With your Texas News headlines, I'm Kristen Yates.
2: What do we really know about James Tallarico? Tallarico said,
3: defending Trans Texas is something we have to do every day.
2: Tallarico supported using taxpayer dollars for sex change surgeries on young children, claimed denying your child's gender identity is abusive, said the trans community needs abortion care too, and even called Jesus a radical feminist and said God is non-binary.
3: Defending Trans Texas is something we have to do every day.
2: But it gets worse. James Tallarico voted to allow biological men access to women's bathrooms in schools and for biological boys to play in girls' sports, saying some things are more important than fair competition in sports.
3: Defending Trans Texas is something we have to do every day.
2: Radical liberal James Tallarico, for they, them, not you. Texas PAC is responsible for the content of this advertising, paid for by Texas PAC, not authorized by any candidate or candidates committee. TexasPAC.org.

0: Colby Kaye, Brighter Than the Sun, Beach Boys for that, singing about Kokomo. Uncle Jesse with you here on this Friday morning grind. Got my coffee hot, have my breakfast down me. I'm feeling pretty good, ready to face the day, and I hope you are as well. Top of the 9 o'clock hour. Time for some Not Ready for Crime Time Criminals. Hey, listen, kids, the most coveted thing in business these days is AI, artificial intelligence. Specifically, the elite AI chips that have made NVIDIA the largest company in the world. Has a market cap of $5.5 trillion. So how do criminals get in on this action? Well, how do you steal AI chips? Well, not like this. Thieves in California stole two semi-trailers from an autonomous trucking company featuring NVIDIA's logo along with one for Plus AI. But the riches inside were not what they expected. Each trailer was filled with 20,000 pounds of sand. They drove off with the cargo, realized what it was, and then they just dumped it. Well, technically the sand was silica, primary raw material used to produce the high-purity silicon that forms the foundation of computer microchips. Clearly, though, in that state, it was worthless to the thieves. Well, the company got their sand back. The thieves are still on the loose.
1: Helpless! 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Thing. 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
2: The state of Texas versus Juan and Mary Sanchez. The charge? Child abuse. For refusing to recognize their son as a girl.
3: 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Well, Gina Hinojosa supports that assault on parental rights. And she believes schools should be able to transition children behind their parents' backs. Hinojosa even supports the radical idea of taxpayers funding sex change surgery for kids. But that's just the beginning. Gina Hinojosa supports allowing boys in girls' sports and in their locker rooms. It's gross, unfair, and harmful to girls. And what does Gina Hinojosa say about it? Listen to this.
4: 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A threat to our little girls that doesn't exist.
3: Gina Hinojosa, radical, dangerous. We cannot allow her to become governor of Texas.
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0: Andrews Behavioral Health announced its new Diversion Center, a facility meant to give East Texans more options when searching for mental health care that helps keep them out of the hospital and county jail. The Diversion Center is on Loop 323 in Northwest Tyler and can give people immediate access to professional help before a crisis lands them in the emergency room or jail. In an effort to extend its commitment to early childhood literacy, the Greater Longview United Way is expanding the Dolly Parton's Imagination Library to Upshur County. Children in Upshur County who enroll in the program will receive one free book per month, mailed directly to their homes until their fifth birthday. The Boys and Girls Clubs of East Texas will open a new teen center at its Lufkin Clubhouse October 22nd. The teen center will include an academic space for tutors, a lounge with gaming and a pool table, and a workout gym. Meet local ham radio operators. Saturday, October 10th, from 7 a.m. to 1 p.m., come anytime at the Jim Hogg Park in Quitman. This is Cheyenne Falmer with your local news report from the Butler 7 Media Newsroom.
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2: Here's your updated forecast on the Bee. Cloudy today with storms likely. High of 80, northeast winds around 5 miles per hour. Cloudy skies again tonight. Chance of thunderstorms. Lows level off around 67. I'm meteorologist Paul Trombley in the Butler 7 Media Newsroom. Right now, 73.
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baby. Got some Smooth coming up. Santana, Rob Thomas. Uncle Jesse with you here. Thanks for listening today. Thanks for letting your houses, your cars, and your businesses. But I got to slide out of the studio. Mama T's on the way up the hall, and she looks like she's got a big old head of steam ready for that midday show out there. I hope you're ready for the weekend as much as I am, because right now I've got a packed schedule for this weekend. Listen to this. My weekend is booked. Saturday, I got nothing. Sunday, I'm recovering from nothing. I hope you have a great weekend as well. We'll talk to you Monday. Bye.

0: All rise.
1: The state of Texas versus Juan and Mary Sanchez. The charge? Child abuse. For refusing to recognize their son as a girl.
2: Sounds insane, right? Well, Gina Hinojosa supports that assault on parental rights, and she believes schools should be able to transition children behind their parents' backs. Hinojosa even supports the radical idea of taxpayers funding sex change surgery for kids. But that's just the beginning. Gina Hinojosa supports allowing boys in girls' sports and in their locker rooms. It's gross, unfair, and harmful to girls. And what does Gina Hinojosa say about it? Listen to this.
3: I really don't understand how girls would be hurt by this. A threat to our little girls that doesn't exist.
2: Gina Hinojosa, radical, dangerous. We cannot allow her to become governor of Texas.
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1: Here's your updated forecast on the Bee. Cloudy today with storms likely. High of 80, northeast winds around 5 miles per hour. Cloudy skies again tonight. Chance of thunderstorms. Lows level off around 67. I'm meteorologist Paul Trombley in the Butler 7 Media Newsroom. Right now, 73.

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1: TSN headlines. Texas DPS arrests a man planning an attack on the Texas Capitol building. That attack planned for today, but the suspect was arrested Tuesday. The state capitol is open today, but with increased security. Homeland Security lifts their pause on construction in Big Bend National Park. The department maintains that a wall will not be built, but they do say they plan to build new roads and add vehicle barriers. Vice President J.D. Vance was on hand in South Texas to celebrate the groundbreaking for a new shipyard that could bring up to 10,000 new jobs to the Brownsville area. Several Houston-area hotels face a federal lawsuit claiming they enabled and benefited from sex trafficking of minors. These allegedly include Budget Inn, Days Inn, and Wyndham Hotels. The Texas Stock Exchange surpasses $400 million in funding. Backers say this will draw in even more investors and business to the so-called Y'all Street. With your Texas news headlines, I'm Kristen Yates.
2: What do we really know about James Tallarico? Tallarico said,
3: defending Trans Texas is something we have to do every day.
2: Tallarico supported using taxpayer dollars for sex change surgeries on young children, claimed denying your child's gender identity is abusive, said the trans community needs abortion care too, and even called Jesus a radical feminist and said God is non-binary.
3: Defending Trans Texas is something we have to do every day.
2: But it gets worse. James Tallarico voted to allow biological men access to women's bathrooms in schools and for biological boys to play in girls' sports, saying some things are more important than fair competition in sports.
3: Defending Trans Texas is something we have to do every day.
2: Radical liberal James Tallarico, for they, them, not you. Texas PAC is responsible for the content of this advertising, paid for by Texas PAC, not authorized by any candidate or candidates committee. TexasPAC.org.
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0: Well, good morning, everybody. Welcome in to 10 o'clock. This is Mama T, and you finally made it to the midday show. And I'm super glad that you're here with me. I hope you enjoyed Uncle Jesse's morning show here on The B, and I know he did a good job of getting you up and moving in the right direction. And now it's my job to keep you going in that right direction as we work our way through this work day. I've got a ton of great music planned for you today. All the classic hot hits are here, and I'm going to play them for you as we work our way through this work day. Stay tuned with me, and I'll see if I can't help you get to the end of the day. I'll be here with you on the air until 6 o'clock today, and we've got lots of good things planned for you in this 10 o'clock hour. We've got a ton of great music. We also have our birthday party for today. If you know someone who's celebrating a birthday or an anniversary, call or text me real quickly so that I can get them included into our birthday party, which comes up the second half of this hour. We're going to talk sports in the noon hour. We've got One Hit Wonders at 1. We've got our social media post, our favorite one for today, that comes up at 3 o'clock today. We've got some tips on how to live a happy and healthy life. And of course, we'll be ending the midday show today at 5 o'clock with our drive at 5. We've got some good things planned today. It's going to be a fun day. Thank you so much for tuning in to Tea on the B. It's the midday show right here on 95.1. Now let's get this 10 o'clock hour going. Hey, everybody, this is Mama T. We made it to Friday, and I'm super excited that you're spending some of your Friday with me. We're just kind of partying and celebrating all day long today.
1: You know it's Friday when you find yourself happy.
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5: When does Friday come before Thursday? In the dictionary.
6: I've got a good party.
7: Happy Friday, folks, and welcome to Dad Joke Friday. I was raised as an only child. It drove my sister nuts.
8: Hello, and happy Friday. Happy Dad Joke Friday. Why did the man fall down the well?
9: I don't know.
8: Because he didn't see that well.

0: someday. Why don't you people like jokes about Friday? Because your sense of humor is weak.
1: Happy Friday, everybody.
2: Knock off now and take the next 2 days off. How's that?
3: Do that again.
4: You are so stupid.
5: That's right.
6: They're all gonna laugh at you.
5: That's right.
7: There is nothing wrong with your radio.
5: That's right.
8: This is crazy. What's going on here?
9: I don't know if it's allowed.

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1: Oh, that's wonderful.
2: We're naked, is that okay?
3: Uh-huh.
2: Stop that. You go blind.
4: It's wet, but it stretches.
5: It's huge!
6: Oh, it boosts.

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2: Ruthie Fittipaldi.
3: That's right.
4: It's Friday.
3: That's right.

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2: The state of Texas versus Juan and Mary Sanchez. The charge? Child abuse. For refusing to recognize their son as a girl.
3: 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Well, Gina Hinojosa supports that assault on parental rights, and she believes schools should be able to transition children behind their parents' backs. Hinojosa even supports the radical idea of taxpayers funding sex change surgery for kids. But that's just the beginning. Gina Hinojosa supports allowing boys in girls' sports and in their locker rooms. It's gross, unfair, and harmful to girls. And what does Gina Hinojosa say about it? Listen to this.
4: I really don't understand how girls would be hurt by this. A threat to our little girls that doesn't exist.
3: Gina Hinojosa, radical, dangerous. We cannot allow her to become governor of Texas.
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Happy Friday, everybody. Yeah, y'all go ahead and give me a big Fri-yay. Thank you so much for tuning in as we work our way through this Friday work day and get ready to head on into the weekend. You guys are listening to Tea on the B. It's the midday show here on 95.1 KWJB. Now, looking forward to next Monday night, we, of course, will have another locker room show. It's every Monday during high school football season from 6:30 to 8:30. 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Their address is 24443 Interstate 20 Frontage Road, Building 9 in Wills Point. They're open Monday through Friday from 8 to 5. They want to remind you, we say it all the time for them, good work ain't cheap and cheap work ain't good. But you get the best over at First Class Auto Glass in Wills Point. And one more time, big shout out to them for sponsoring next week's locker room show next Monday night. And a big shout out to our friends at Sonic and Mineola for feeding our guys. You know, they got to eat. It's a priority around here. And they take care of them every week during the locker room show. I'm Mama T, and you are listening to the Midday Show here on 95.1. Thanks for hanging out with us. If you'll stay tuned, we'll talk more about some things going on around East Texas. It's kind of weird around here since we don't have a football game tonight. Our Kitten Eagles are on a bye, but we'll talk about that and some other things coming up, I'm sure. But I do have some great music planned for your Friday workday to help us get through this workday and into the weekend. So hang out with me if you will. I know you're going to like this next set of songs.

0: cruising right on down that America Highway. Well, that Ventura Highway with America. Song from the 70s. I hope you enjoyed it. Man, we've had some good music already. Creedence Clearwater. We've had some Uncle Cracker. Some Sanford Townsend Band. I love that song. Smoke from a Distant Fire. That came out in the late 70s. Oh, what a good song. And some great stuff. And we've got some more stuff coming up. I love me some ABBA. And one of the plays I've always wanted to direct and do is Mamma Mia. So we're going to play Mamma Mia coming up. But I wanted to remind you that coming up in about 10 minutes or so, we'll have today's birthday party, the October 2nd Birthday Club. So if you know someone who was born on this date or got married on October 2nd or just celebrating any kind of special occasion, please call or text it in to me real quickly so that we can, you know, get them included into the Cool Kids Club. It's the birthday club coming up. And it's Friday, so you know the Pony Espresso sponsors our Friday birthday party. We're going to give away some good stuff from the Pony Espresso. Stay tuned. Right now we've got news and weather, but coming up, we've got ABBA, Sly and the Family Stone, and then birthdays on the B.
1: The Boys and Girls Clubs of East Texas will open a new teen center at its Lufkin Clubhouse October 22nd. The teen center will include an academic space for tutors, a lounge with gaming and a pool table, and a workout gym. A Smith County woman has been arrested for allegedly bringing a minor to Dr. Kenneth Donald Haygood's office for him to assault in exchange for Adderall and other medications. Alicia Yvonne Sanchez, 37, was arrested and charged with continuous sexual assault of a child under 14. Haygood was sentenced in 2025 to 8 years in prison for pleading guilty. In an effort to extend its commitment to early childhood literacy, the Greater Longview United Way is expanding the Dolly Parton's Imagination Library to Upshur County. Children in Upshur County who enroll in the program will receive one free book per month, mailed directly to their homes until their fifth birthday. The Winsboro Live Concert Series returns Saturday, October 10th, with an evening of Texas music at the Jack Cross Pavilion as part of Winsboro's month-long Autumn Trails celebration. This is Cheyenne Falmer with your local news report from the Butler 7 Media Newsroom.
0: 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Now here is your Friday weather forecast.
2: Here's your updated forecast on the B. Cloudy today with storms likely. High of 80, northeast winds around 5 miles per hour. Cloudy skies again tonight. Chance of thunderstorms. Lows level off around 67. I'm meteorologist Paul Trombley in the Butler 7 Media Newsroom. Right now, 74.
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Now that was a bona fide bee sing-along song. And you know the rules around here on the Midday Show, right? You don't have to sing good, but you do have to sing loud. So when a song like that comes on, I sure hope you were singing with me. I'm Mama T, and if you know me, you know I was singing pretty loud, and you also know it wasn't very good. Let's try to do better on this one.

0: Well, we do have some moms that are having birthdays today, and if October 2nd is your birthday or your anniversary, well, I hope that you have a wonderful birthday. I hope you have a great day. We have four that have been called or texted in today for us to celebrate with. First of all, Mr. Ryan James in Mineola. He's at City National Bank. Most of you know him. Happy birthday to him. Lucas Brown lives in Lindale, and today is his birthday. Brent Foster, who tunes in from Fruitvale, he got a milestone birthday today. He's turning the big 40. So happy 40th birthday to Brent. And Tammy Stanford is having a birthday today. Those are the four that have been texted in or called in this morning. So we're going to put them on the wheel and give a spin and give away a prize from the Pony Espresso.
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0: 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Give us a great prize to give away. I do have everyone's name on the wheel. And this is who we're celebrating with today. Ryan James, Lucas Brown, Brent Foster, and Tammy Stanford. All right, let's spin the wheel and see who wins. Well, our winner today is Mr. Brent Foster from Fruitvale. Happy birthday, Brent, from the B team. 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Well, some free goodies. I guess you get to pick. It's a certificate to get you some good stuff at the Pony Espresso. We're going to take a quick commercial break, and when we get back, stay tuned because you're the one that I want.
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3: The state of Texas versus Juan and Mary Sanchez. The charge? Child abuse. For refusing to recognize their son as a girl.
4: Sounds insane, right? Well, Gina Hinojosa supports that assault on parental rights, and she believes schools should be able to transition children behind their parents' backs. Hinojosa even supports the radical idea of taxpayers funding sex change surgery for kids. But that's just the beginning. Gina Hinojosa supports allowing boys in girls' sports and in their locker rooms. It's gross, unfair, and harmful to girls. And what does Gina Hinojosa say about it? Listen to this.
5: I really don't understand how girls would be hurt by this. A threat to our little girls that doesn't exist.
4: Gina Hinojosa, radical, dangerous. We cannot allow her to become governor of Texas.
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0: Hey, are you hungry for some real Texas barbecue? 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They're open Mondays and Thursday through Saturday, 11 to 7. Papa T's Barbecue, Alba and Mineola. 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

Hey, everybody. Thanks for tuning in to the Midday Show on this Friday. I want to say Friday. Normally, we would say Happy Game Day, but that's not so this week. The Canton Eagles have a bye this week, so we do not have any football game on the air this week. However, if you're a Mineola Yellow Jacket fan, you might want to tune in to KMU because they'll be carrying Mineola Yellow Jackets as they take on Mount Vernon. That will be their live game on Friday night. Of course, they will have scoring updates from all the other schools playing around East Texas. So if you need your fix of high school football and you're going to be missing out because the Canton Eagles are off this week, well, tune in to KMU and cheer on the Mineola Yellow Jackets. I'm Mama T, and I want to thank you for hanging out with me a little bit on this Friday. I know you could be listening to and doing anything, and, well, I'm so thankful that you're here with me right now. We've got lots to come and some great music. Stay tuned.

0: 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Now here is your Friday weather forecast.
1: Here's your updated forecast on the Bee. Cloudy today with storms likely. High of 80, northeast winds around 5 miles per hour. Cloudy skies again tonight. Chance of thunderstorms. Lows level off around 67. I'm meteorologist Paul Trombley in the Butler 7 Media Newsroom. Right now, 74.
0: Well, hello. Thank you for tuning in. 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I'm Mama T, the host of the Midday Show, T on the Bee. We're serving it up all day long. I'll be here with you on the radio until 6 o'clock. 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
1: TSN headlines. Texas DPS arrest a man planning an attack on the Texas Capitol building. That attack planned for today, but the suspect was arrested Tuesday. The state capitol is open today, but with increased security. Homeland Security lifts their pause on construction in Big Bend National Park. The department maintains that a wall will not be built, but they do say they plan to build new roads and add vehicle barriers. Vice President J.D. Vance was on hand in South Texas to celebrate the groundbreaking for a new shipyard that could bring up to 10,000 new jobs to the Brownsville area. Several Houston-area hotels face a federal lawsuit claiming they enabled and benefited from sex trafficking of minors. These allegedly include Budget Inn, Days Inn, and Wyndham Hotels. The Texas Stock Exchange surpasses $400 million in funding. Backers say this will draw in even more investors and business to the so-called Y'all Street. With your Texas News headlines, I'm Kristen Yates.
2: What do we really know about James Tallarico? Tallarico said,
3: defending Trans Texas is something we have to do every day.
2: Tallarico supported using taxpayer dollars for sex change surgeries on young children, claimed denying your child's gender identity is abusive, said the trans community needs abortion care too, and even called Jesus a radical feminist and said God is non-binary.
3: Defending Trans Texas is something we have to do every day.
2: But it gets worse. James Tallarico voted to allow biological men access to women's bathrooms in schools and for biological boys to play in girls' sports, saying some things are more important than fair competition in sports.
3: Defending Trans Texas is something we have to do every day.
2: Radical liberal James Tallarico, for they, them, not you. Texas PAC is responsible for the content of this advertising, paid for by Texas PAC, not authorized by any candidate or candidates committee. TexasPAC.org.
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Well, hello. Thank you so much for tuning in. I'm Mama T, and you're listening to The Midday Show here on 95.1 The B. Middays with Mama T. Thanks for being here with me, because who needs coffee to get you through the middle of your day when you can have tea? I'm going to do my very best to keep you awake and alert and being positive and productive today in the middle of your day. So hang out with me. We've got some great classic hits to help you do just that. We've got some tips on how to live a happy and healthy life. And we're going to have lots of fun and games and prizes. So it's a win-win, right? Stay tuned with me right here on 95.1 The B. I'm Mama T. I'll be on the air with you till 6 o'clock this evening.

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2: The state of Texas versus Juan and Mary Sanchez. The charge? Child abuse. For refusing to recognize their son as a girl.
3: Sounds insane, right? Well, Gina Hinojosa supports that assault on parental rights, and she believes schools should be able to transition children behind their parents' backs. Hinojosa even supports the radical idea of taxpayers funding sex change surgery for kids. But that's just the beginning. Gina Hinojosa supports allowing boys in girls' sports and in their locker rooms. It's gross, unfair, and harmful to girls. And what does Gina Hinojosa say about it? Listen to this.
4: I really don't understand how girls would be hurt by this. A threat to our little girls that doesn't exist.
3: Gina Hinojosa, radical, dangerous. We cannot allow her to become governor of Texas.
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Happy Friday, everybody. Yeah, y'all go ahead and give me a big fry. Yay. Thank you so much for tuning in as we work our way through this Friday work day and get ready to head on into the weekend. You guys are listening to Tea on the B. It's the midday show here on 95.1 KWJB. Now, looking forward to next Monday night, we, of course, will have another locker room show. It's every Monday during high school football season from 6:30 to 8:30. 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Their address is 24443 Interstate 20 Frontage Road, Building 9 in Wills Point. They're open Monday through Friday from 8 to 5. They want to remind you, we say it all the time for them, good work ain't cheap and cheap work ain't good. But you get the best over at First Class Auto Glass in Wills Point. And one more time, big shout out to them for sponsoring next week's locker room show next Monday night. And a big shout out to our friends at Sonic in Mineola for feeding our guys. You know, they got to eat. It's a priority around here. And they take care of them every week during the locker room show. I'm Mama T, and you are listening to the Midday Show here on 95.1. Thanks for hanging out with us. If you'll stay tuned, we'll talk more about some things going on around East Texas. It's kind of weird around here since we don't have a football game tonight. Our Canton Eagles are on a bye, but we'll talk about that and some other things coming up, I'm sure. But I do have some great music planned for your Friday workday to help us get through this workday and into the weekend. So hang out with me, if you will. I know you're going to like this next set of songs.

0: The Boys and Girls Clubs of East Texas will open a new teen center at its Lufkin Clubhouse October 22nd. The teen center will include an academic space for tutors, a lounge with gaming and a pool table, and a workout gym. A Smith County woman has been arrested for allegedly bringing a minor to Dr. Kenneth Donald Haygood's office for him to assault in exchange for Adderall and other medications. Alicia Yvonne Sanchez, 37, was arrested and charged with continuous sexual assault of a child under 14. Haygood was sentenced in 2025 to 8 years in prison for pleading guilty. In an effort to extend its commitment to early childhood literacy, the Greater Longview United Way is expanding the Dolly Parton's Imagination Library to Upshur County. Children in Upshur County who enroll in the program will receive one free book per month, mailed directly to their homes until their fifth birthday. The Winsboro Live Concert Series returns Saturday, October 10th, with an evening of Texas music at the Jack Cross Pavilion as part of Winsboro's month-long Autumn Trails celebration. This is Cheyenne Falmer with your local news report from the Butler 7 Media Newsroom.
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2: Here's your updated forecast on the B. Cloudy today with storms likely. High of 80, northeast winds around 5 miles per hour. Cloudy skies again tonight. Chance of thunderstorms. Lows level off around 67. I'm meteorologist Paul Trombley in the Butler 7 Media Newsroom. Right now, it's 75 degrees.
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Hey, everybody. 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I'm Mama T, and you're listening to The Midday Show. We call it T on the B, of course, right here on 95.1 KWJB. And I want to tell you about something happening in Mineola next week. Tuesday, they are bringing back National Night Out in Mineola, and I love that. And we're going to be down there broadcasting live. So National Night Out is Tuesday, October 6th. The event is from 6 to 8 p.m. in downtown Mineola, Commerce Street near the gazebo. It's going to be a fun time, and we are going to get to broadcast live thanks to our friends at BT Medical Supply in Sulphur Springs and Quitman. They are great community partners, and they're excited to team up with us to bring you a live broadcast from down at National Night Out. 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They team up with us for community events, and they are bringing you a live broadcast next Tuesday at the Mineola National Night Out event. And we want you to join us. Your first responders are going to be there, and they're going to be cooking hamburgers and hot dogs, grilling out. It's a free meal, and there's going to be games and vendors and things for the kids to do. So take the kiddos downtown next Tuesday from 6 to 8. Let them see the police cars, the fire trucks, the ambulances. It's going to be a fun time. And Butler 7 Media is going to be there broadcasting live with some giveaways and some fun things to do. So come see us and hang out with us a little bit. But one more time, we're talking about the National Night Out in downtown Mineola. There's some other ones going on around East Texas. And if you have a National Night Out in your town, give us that information so that we can promote it for you. Yep, stay tuned. We got lots coming up in the Midday Show. I'm sure we'll talk about it again

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3: The state of Texas versus Juan and Mary Sanchez. The charge? Child abuse. For refusing to recognize their son as a girl.
4: Sounds insane, right? Well, Gina Hinojosa supports that assault on parental rights, and she believes schools should be able to transition children behind their parents' backs. Hinojosa even supports the radical idea of taxpayers funding sex change surgery for kids. But that's just the beginning. Gina Hinojosa supports allowing boys in girls' sports and in their locker rooms. It's gross, unfair, and harmful to girls. And what does Gina Hinojosa say about it? Listen to this.
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4: Gina Hinojosa, radical, dangerous. We cannot allow her to become governor of Texas.
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Hey, everybody. Thanks for tuning in to the Midday Show on this Friday. I want to say Friday. Normally, we would say Happy Game Day, but that's not so this week. The Canton Eagles have a bye this week, so we do not have any football game on the air this week. However, if you're a Mineola Yellow Jacket fan, you might want to tune in to KMU because they'll be carrying Mineola Yellow Jackets as they take on Mount Vernon. That will be their live game on Friday night. Of course, they will have scoring updates from all the other schools playing around East Texas. So if you need your fix of high school football and you're going to be missing out because the Canton Eagles are off this week, well, tune in to KMU and cheer on the Mineola Yellow Jackets. I'm Mama T, and I want to thank you for hanging out with me a little bit on this Friday. I know you could be listening to and doing anything, and, well, I'm so thankful that you're here with me right now. We've got lots to come and some great music. Stay tuned.

0: 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Now here is your Friday weather forecast.
1: Here's your updated forecast on the Bee. Thunderstorms likely this afternoon. Otherwise, cloudy skies expected. High temperatures reach up to 80. Northeasterly winds around 5 miles per hour. I'm meteorologist Paul Trombley in the Butler 7 Media Newsroom. Right now, 75.
0: Well, hello. Thank you for tuning in. 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I'm Mama T, the host of The Midday Show. T on The Bee. We're serving it up all day long. 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
1: TSN headlines. Texas DPS arrest a man planning an attack on the Texas Capitol building. That attack planned for today, but the suspect was arrested Tuesday. The state capitol is open today, but with increased security. Homeland Security lifts their pause on construction in Big Bend National Park. The department maintains that a wall will not be built, but they do say they plan to build new roads and add vehicle barriers. Vice President J.D. Vance was on hand in South Texas to celebrate the groundbreaking for a new shipyard that could bring up to 10,000 new jobs to the Brownsville area. Several Houston-area hotels face a federal lawsuit claiming they enabled and benefited from sex trafficking of minors. These allegedly include Budget Inn, Days Inn, and Wyndham Hotels. The Texas Stock Exchange surpasses $400 million in funding. Backers say this will draw in even more investors and business to the so-called Y'all Street. With your Texas News headlines, I'm Kristen Yates.
2: What do we really know about James Tallarico? Tallarico said,
3: defending trans Texas is something we have to do every day.
2: Tallarico supported using taxpayer dollars for sex change surgeries on young children, claimed denying your child's gender identity is abusive, said the trans community needs abortion care too, and even called Jesus a radical feminist and said God is non-binary.
3: Defending trans Texas is something we have to do every day.
2: But it gets worse. James Tallarico voted to allow biological men access to women's bathrooms in schools and for biological boys to play in girls' sports, saying some things are more important than fair competition in sports.
3: Defending trans Texas is something we have to do every day.
2: Radical liberal James Tallarico, for they, them, not you. Texas PAC is responsible for the content of this advertising, paid for by Texas PAC, not authorized by any candidate or candidates committee. TexasPAC.org.
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Hey, I'm Mama T. Let me welcome you to the Midday Cafe. Thanks for joining us for lunch today. I'll be your host, and oh, we've got some great specials planned for you today. And I see here on your reservation that it looks like you've got several people joining you for lunch today. Well, by the looks of this reservation, it looks like we're going to have a great lunch today and some great entertainment. So let's get you seated and your order taken. What would you like to hear for lunch today? Here's a great song that we can start you off as a little appetizer for today's lunch.

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6: The state of Texas versus Juan and Mary Sanchez. The charge? Child abuse. For refusing to recognize their son as a girl.
7: Sounds insane, right? Well, Gina Hinojosa supports that assault on parental rights, and she believes schools should be able to transition children behind their parents' backs. Hinojosa even supports the radical idea of taxpayers funding sex change surgery for kids. But that's just the beginning. Gina Hinojosa supports allowing boys in girls' sports and in their locker rooms. It's gross, unfair, and harmful to girls. And what does Gina Hinojosa say about it? Listen to this.
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7: Gina Hinojosa, radical, dangerous. We cannot allow her to become governor of Texas.
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Hey, welcome into the Midday Cafe. I'm Mama T, serving up all your favorites here on 95.1 The Bee. Hey, would you pass the hits?

Happy Friday, everybody. Yeah, y'all go ahead and give me a big fry-yay. Thank you so much for tuning in as we work our way through this Friday work day and get ready to head on into the weekend. You guys are listening to Tea on the B. It's the midday show here on 95.1 KWJB. Now, looking forward to next Monday night, we, of course, will have another locker room show. It's every Monday during high school football season from 6:30 to 8:30. 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Their address is 24443 Interstate 20 Frontage Road, Building 9 in Wills Point. They're open Monday through Friday from 8 to 5. They want to remind you, we say it all the time for them, good work ain't cheap and cheap work ain't good. 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And one more time, big shout out to them for sponsoring next week's locker room show.

next Monday night. And a big shout out to our friends at Sonic in Mineola for feeding our guys. You know, they got to eat. It's a priority around here, and they take care of them every week during the locker room show. I'm Mama T, and you are listening to the Midday Show here on 95.1. Thanks for hanging out with us. If you'll stay tuned, we'll talk more about some things going on around East Texas. It's kind of weird around here since we don't have a football game tonight. Our Cotton Eagles are on a bye, but we'll talk about that and some other things coming up, I'm sure. But I do have some great music planned for your Friday workday to help us get through this workday and into the weekend. So hang out with me, if you will. I know you're going to like this next set of songs.

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Down there we have a plant that grows out in the woods and the fields. Looks something like a turnip green. 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

0: Thank you so much for having lunch with us today here at the Midday Cafe. I'm Mama T, your host, and so far we've served up a lot of great specials, and I hope that you've enjoyed it so far. But you guys know that in the middle of our lunch hour, every single weekday, we talk sports. And if you're a sports fan, then you've come to the right place for lunch. If you'll drag your chair over here to our table, you can join in the conversation. We're going to check in real quickly with local news and weather, but our friends from Texas State Network are here. They're going to have lunch with us today, as always, and then we'll get a full sports report around Texas, and then Bonus Billy will join me, and we'll have SOS. That's a segment that we call Sports and Other Stuff. It's brought to you each weekday by Triple G Plumbing over in Mineola. We're so thankful that they want to join us for lunch every day to talk a little sports. So I'm glad you're here today. I hope you're enjoying your noon hour. Stay tuned to more coming up in our sports talk time here in the Midday Cafe.
1: The Boys and Girls Clubs of East Texas will open a new teen center at its Lufkin Clubhouse October 22nd. The teen center will include an academic space for tutors, a lounge with gaming and a pool table, and a workout gym. A Smith County woman has been arrested for allegedly bringing a minor to Dr. Kenneth Donald Haygood's office for him to assault in exchange for Adderall and other medications. Alicia Yvonne Sanchez, 37, was arrested and charged with continuous sexual assault of a child under 14. Haygood was sentenced in 2025 to 8 years in prison for pleading guilty. In an effort to extend its commitment to early childhood literacy, the Greater Longview United Way is expanding the Dolly Parton's Imagination Library to Upshur County. Children in Upshur County who enroll in the program will receive one free book per month, mailed directly to their homes until their fifth birthday. The Winsboro Live Concert Series returns Saturday, October 10th, with an evening of Texas music at the Jack Cross Pavilion as part of Winsboro's month-long Autumn Trails celebration. This is Cheyenne Falmer with your local news report from the Butler 7 Media Newsroom.
0: 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Now here is your Friday weather forecast.
2: Here's your updated forecast on the B. Thunderstorms likely this afternoon. Otherwise, cloudy skies expected. High temperatures reach up to 80. Northeasterly winds around 5 miles per hour. I'm meteorologist Paul Trombley in the Butler 7 Media Newsroom. Right now, it's 77 degrees.
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5: 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Tallarico said,
6: defending trans Texas is something we have to do every day.
5: Tallarico supported using taxpayer dollars for sex change surgeries on young children, claimed denying your child's gender identity is abusive, said the trans community needs abortion care too, and even called Jesus a radical feminist and said God is non-binary.
6: Defending trans Texas is something we have to do every day.
5: But it gets worse. James Tallarico voted to allow biological men access to women's bathrooms in schools and for biological boys to play in girls' sports, saying some things are more important than fair competition in sports.
6: Defending trans Texas is something we have to do every day.
5: Radical liberal James Tallarico. For they, them, not you. Texas PAC is responsible for the content of this advertising, paid for by Texas PAC, not authorized by any candidate or candidates committee. TexasPAC.org.
4: The Dallas Wings are in California tonight for a winner-take-all Game 3 against the Golden State Valkyries in the first round of the WNBA playoffs. Dallas is coming off a historic win Wednesday as they defeated the Valkyries 108-100 in overtime, led by Erika Ogunbowale, who scored a WNBA playoff record 45 points en route to victory. She spoke after the game on her historic night.
7: We just wanted to come out with a different intensity. Like, we felt like we got pushed around out there. when we played in San Francisco. And especially me personally, I don't feel like I was aggressive. I don't feel like I was trying to get to the hole. Like, I just was being really passive and wasn't playing my game. So I know I wanted to come out and just be really, really aggressive. And I mean, I didn't know what I would score. I just knew that, you know, I was either going to, I was going to shoot regardless, because I just feel like seven shots isn't enough, like, to win playoffs, and I have to be aggressive whether it's going in or not. You know, we have rebounders. I just have to be aggressive, and that's, you know, was my mindset for this game.
4: The Wings need to win tonight to keep their season alive. Tip-off is scheduled for 8. And with a look at the Dallas Cowboys, here's TSN's Jet Nelson.
8: The Dallas Cowboys are gearing up for the in-state battle with the Houston Texans set for Sunday afternoon. While the Dallas defense is waiting for its big break in the first year under defensive coordinator Christian Parker, they might have a shot, as the Texans offense has been inconsistent scoring-wise. The addition of Joey Porter Jr. to the Cowboys from the Steelers will be a major addition to the cornerback room, but only if he plays. At the moment, Porter is questionable with his lingering back injury. Also trying to prove himself is head coach Brian Schottenheimer, whose poor management late against the Ravens cost Dallas the win. Here's Shawnee on the team still having their eyes on the playoffs.
9: Yeah, you know, Jane, I've never doubted that. I mean, like I said, Jerry and I have talked from the very beginning. We're in a win-now mindset. That doesn't change. Why? Well, Jerry's 84. That's one reason. Dak Prescott's still playing at an elite level. You know, we've got some elite weapons on offense, and the defense is getting better. And again, you add a player like this that, again, I've just had a ton of respect for the way he plays, the flexibility he gives you. You know, you can do different things away from him because he's so talented, and the physicality that he brings is unique.
8: Kickoff between the Cowboys and Texans is set for noon Sunday. I'm Jet Nelson with TSN Sports.
4: And the 20-ranked Houston Cougars are at home this weekend as they host UCF in week 4 of the college football season. The Cougars are 3-1 on the year, with their only loss on the road against Texas Tech. Earlier this week, Houston's head coach praised the team on their continuity as the season has progressed.
10: You know, we're having some continuity, particularly in the offensive line. You know, those five guys played every snap the other day, and the guys in the throwing game have a great understanding of what we're doing. And to run the ball, it also takes the receivers, the wide receivers, and the tight ends. I think they're having greater understanding of, you know, they have understanding of what we're doing, but then you got to go out and execute it against a different squad, and they're doing a good job of taking practice to the game.
4: Kickoff tomorrow is scheduled for 11. I'm Dylan Moore, TSN Sports.

Everybody, thanks for tuning in. I'm Mama T, and you're listening to The Midday Show. We call it T on the B, of course, right here on 95.1 KWJB. And I want to tell you about something happening in Mineola next week. Tuesday, they are bringing back National Night Out in Mineola, and I love that. And we're going to be down there broadcasting live. So National Night Out is Tuesday, October 6th. The event is from 6 to 8 p.m. in downtown Mineola, Commerce Street, near the gazebo. It's going to be a fun time, and we are going to get to broadcast live thanks to our friends at BT Medical Supply in Sulphur Springs and Quitman. They are great community partners, and they're excited to team up with us to bring you a live broadcast from down at National Night Out. 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They do oxygen, CPAP machines, the SoClean machine. 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They team up with us for community events, and they are bringing you a live broadcast next Tuesday at the Mineola National Night Out event. And we want you to join us. Your first responders are going to be there, and they're going to be cooking hamburgers and hot dogs, grilling out. It's a free meal, and there's going to be games and vendors and things for the kids to do. So take the kiddos downtown next Tuesday from 6 to 8. Let them see the police cars, the fire trucks, the ambulances. It's going to be a fun time. And Butler 7 Media is going to be there broadcasting live with some giveaways and some fun things to do. So come see us and hang out with us a little bit. But one more time, we're talking about the National Night Out in downtown Mineola. There's some other ones going on around East Texas. And if you have a National Night Out in your town, give us that information so that we can promote it for you. Yep, stay tuned. We got lots coming up in the Midday Show. I'm sure we'll talk about it again.

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3: The state of Texas versus Juan and Mary Sanchez. The charge? Child abuse. For refusing to recognize their son as a girl.
4: Sounds insane, right? Well, Gina Hinojosa supports that assault on parental rights, and she believes schools should be able to transition children behind their parents' backs. Hinojosa even supports the radical idea of taxpayers funding sex change surgery for kids. But that's just the beginning. Gina Hinojosa supports allowing boys in girls' sports and in their locker rooms. It's gross, unfair, and harmful to girls. And what does Gina Hinojosa say about it? Listen to this.
5: I really don't understand how girls would be hurt by this. A threat to our little girls that doesn't exist.
4: Gina Hinojosa, radical, dangerous. We cannot allow her to become governor of Texas.
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Hey, welcome in to the Midday Cafe. I'm Mama T, serving up all your favorites here on 95.1 The Bee. Hey, would you pass the hits?

0: 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Now here is your Friday weather forecast.
1: Here's your updated forecast on the B. Thunderstorms likely this afternoon. Otherwise, cloudy skies expected. High temperatures reach up to 80. Northeasterly winds around 5 miles per hour. I'm meteorologist Paul Trombley in the Butler 7 Media Newsroom. Right now, it's 77 degrees.
0: Well, hello. Thank you for tuning in. 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
1: TSN headlines. Texas DPS arrest a man planning an attack on the Texas Capitol building. That attack planned for today, but the suspect was arrested Tuesday. The state capitol is open today, but with increased security. Homeland Security lifts their pause on construction in Big Bend National Park. The department maintains that a wall will not be built, but they do say they plan to build new roads and add vehicle barriers. Vice President J.D. Vance was on hand in South Texas to celebrate the groundbreaking for a new shipyard that could bring up to 10,000 new jobs to the Brownsville area. Several Houston-area hotels face a federal lawsuit claiming they enabled and benefited from sex trafficking of minors. These allegedly include Budget Inn, Days Inn, and Wyndham Hotels. The Texas Stock Exchange surpasses $400 million in funding. Backers say this will draw in even more investors and business to the so-called Y'all Street. With your Texas News headlines, I'm Kristen Yates.
2: What do we really know about James Tallarico? Tallarico said,
3: defending Trans Texas is something we have to do every day.
2: Tallarico supported using taxpayer dollars for sex change surgeries on young children, claimed denying your child's gender identity is abusive, said the trans community needs abortion care too, and even called Jesus a radical feminist and said God is non-binary.
3: Defending Trans Texas is something we have to do every day.
2: But it gets worse. James Tallarico voted to allow biological men access to women's bathrooms in schools and for biological boys to play in girls' sports, saying some things are more important than fair competition in sports.
3: Defending Trans Texans is something we have to do every day.
2: Radical liberal James Tallarico, for they, them, not you. 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TexasPAC.org.
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Hey, everybody, welcome in to the 1 o'clock hour. And let me say happy afternoon. Yes, we can finally say afternoon. We made it through the morning time. I hope you had a great morning and a great lunch hour. Now, here we are working our way through this afternoon part of our work day. I'm Mama T, and I'm so proud you're tuned in with me. Now, you guys know that in the 1 o'clock hour every day, we take a look at a couple of one-hit wonders. So that's coming up this hour. And of course, we will have a lot of songs that are definitely not one-hit wonders. We'll take a look at our community calendar. We will also talk about some things that are going on around East Texas. So be sure to stay tuned with us in this 1 o'clock hour. I'm so glad you're here with me, and well, I hope your day's going great.

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2: The state of Texas versus Juan and Mary Sanchez. The charge? Child abuse. For refusing to recognize their son as a girl.
3: 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Well, Gina Hinojosa supports that assault on parental rights, and she believes schools should be able to transition children behind their parents' backs. Hinojosa even supports the radical idea of taxpayers funding sex change surgery for kids. But that's just the beginning. Gina Hinojosa supports allowing boys in girls' sports and in their locker rooms. It's gross, unfair, and harmful to girls. And what does Gina Hinojosa say about it? Listen to this.
4: I really don't understand how girls would be hurt by this. A threat to our little girls that doesn't exist.
3: Gina Hinojosa, radical, dangerous. We cannot allow her to become governor of Texas.
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Hey, everybody. Welcome in to the Midday Show. I'm Mama T, and it's the 1 o'clock hour, so you know it's time for another one-hit wonder. I also know that we had a big lunch, and you may be at your desk trying to go to sleep, so I'm going to see if I can wake you up with this one. Let me set the scene for you. The year was 1990. Jelly sandals, slip dresses. For some reason, everybody was in love with the color burgundy. I don't know what was going on there. But a white guy named Robert Van Winkle sampled the Queen David Bowie masterpiece Under Pressure without either party's permission to create one of the rap songs of the decade. The origin of Ice Ice Baby is random, probably a little eyebrow raising. I think the song itself is really kind of questionable, but man, it is so catchy. There are very few songs out there that manage to tiptoe the line between listenable music and novelty rap. Yes, I know. That's my opinion. Don't start yelling at me. But Van Winkle figured it out, no matter if he even did it accidentally, which I think is probably what happened. Anyway, it's kind of like that other song that I put on our one-hit wonder list, the Mambo Number 5. It's just one of those ridiculous, inescapable songs that you just kind of have to allow yourself to love. Whether you want to or not, you have to love this song.

0: The Boys and Girls Clubs of East Texas will open a new teen center at its Lufkin Clubhouse October 22nd. The teen center will include an academic space for tutors, a lounge with gaming and a pool table, and a workout gym. A Smith County woman has been arrested for allegedly bringing a minor to Dr. Kenneth Donald Haygood's office for him to assault in exchange for Adderall and other medications. Alicia Yvonne Sanchez, 37, was arrested and charged with continuous sexual assault of a child under 14. Haygood was sentenced in 2025 to 8 years in prison for pleading guilty. In an effort to extend its commitment to early childhood literacy, the Greater Longview United Way is expanding the Dolly Parton's Imagination Library to Upshur County. Children in Upshur County who enroll in the program will receive one free book per month, mailed directly to their homes until their fifth birthday. The Winsboro Live Concert Series returns Saturday, October 10th, with an evening of Texas music at the Jack Cross Pavilion as part of Winsboro's month-long Autumn Trails celebration. This is Cheyenne Falmer with your local news report from the Butler 7 Media Newsroom.
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2: Here's your updated forecast on the B. Thunderstorms likely this afternoon, otherwise cloudy skies expected. High temperatures reach up to 80, northeasterly winds around 5 miles per hour. I'm meteorologist Paul Trombley in the Butler 7 Media Newsroom. Currently 82.
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Hey, welcome back into the 1 o'clock hour, and thanks for joining us this afternoon. I'm Mama T. This is when we look at one-hit wonders. We do it each weekday in the 1 o'clock hour. And this next one, because of recent events, you're definitely going to know this song. The best joke songs. Now, you know, there's a such thing as a joke song, right? Well, the best joke songs are aware of their own ridiculousness while being proud enough to, I guess, kind of lean into it to the fullest. And I want to say Aqua went all in on Barbie Girl. One of the most bizarre and fun, enjoyable songs to ever top the charts in the past three decades. It's slightly off-putting recreations of Barbie and Ken. You know, they've got unmistakable Northern European accents. It kind of pokes fun at the famous Barbie doll in popular culture. You know, it also pokes fun at the ickiness of this children's toy being transformed into the perfect ideal. You know, the whole 3 centimeter waist and all. But at the same time, the piece is hypnotic. It's oozing with some dance vibes. It's just really irresistible. It's cartoonish. It's kind of grotesque. It's earwormy and out there. It's definitely one of those earworm songs we talk about all the time. Barbie Girl has certainly stood the test of time beyond its number 7 peak on the charts. Ice Spice and Nicki Minaj recently collaborated with Aqua on an updated version to match the Mattel character's new blockbuster movie. Come on, Barbie. Let's go party. Indeed.

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2: Isn't that a great song? Man, we're working our way right on through the workday. I'm Mama T, and you're listening to T on the B. Thanks for tuning in. I hope you're enjoying the music we're playing for you. Coming up next, we've got my very favorite Beatles song of all time. And, well, it's probably not what you think, but I want you to sing with me, Life Goes On.

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2: The state of Texas versus Juan and Mary Sanchez. The charge? Child abuse. For refusing to recognize their son as a girl.
3: 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Hinojosa even supports the radical idea of taxpayers funding sex change surgery for kids. 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Gina Hinojosa supports allowing boys in girls' sports and in their locker rooms. It's gross, unfair, and harmful to girls. And what does Gina Hinojosa say about it? Listen to this.
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3: Gina Hinojosa, radical. Dangerous. We cannot allow her to become governor of Texas.
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Happy Friday, everybody. Yeah, y'all go ahead and give me a big Fri-yay. Thank you so much for tuning in as we work our way through this Friday work day and get ready to head on into the weekend. You guys are listening to Tea on the B. It's the midday show here on 95.1 KWJB. Now, looking forward to next Monday night, we, of course, will have another locker room show. It's every Monday during high school football season from 6:30 to 8:30. 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Their address is 24443 Interstate 20 Frontage Road, Building 9 in Wills Point. They're open Monday through Friday from 8 to 5. They want to remind you, we say it all the time for them, good work ain't cheap and cheap work ain't good. But you get the best over at First Class Auto Glass in Wills Point. And one more time, big shout out to them for sponsoring next week's locker room show next Monday night. And a big shout out to our friends at Sonic in Mineola for feeding our guys. You know, they got to eat. It's a priority around here. And they take care of them every week during the locker room show. I'm Mama T, and you are listening to the Midday Show here on 95.1. Thanks for hanging out with us. If you'll stay tuned, we'll talk more about some things going on around East Texas. It's kind of weird around here since we don't have a football game tonight. Our Canton Eagles are on a bye, but we'll talk about that and some other things coming up, I'm sure. But I do have some great music planned for your Friday workday to help us get through this workday and into the weekend. So hang out with me if you will. I know you're going to like this next set of songs.

0: 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Now here is your Friday weather forecast.
1: Here's your updated forecast on the B. Thunderstorms likely this afternoon. Otherwise, cloudy skies expected. High temperatures reach up to 80. Northeasterly winds around 5 miles per hour. I'm meteorologist Paul Trombley in the Butler 7 Media Newsroom. Currently 82.
0: Well, hello. Thank you for tuning in. 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T on the B. We're serving it up all day long. 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
1: TSN headlines. Texas DPS arrests a man planning an attack on the Texas Capitol building. That attack planned for today, but the suspect was arrested Tuesday. The state capitol is open today, but with increased security. Homeland Security lifts their pause on construction in Big Bend National Park. The department maintains that a wall will not be built, but they do say they plan to build new roads and add vehicle barriers. Vice President J.D. Vance was on hand in South Texas to celebrate the groundbreaking for a new shipyard that could bring up to 10,000 new jobs to the Brownsville area. Several Houston-area hotels face a federal lawsuit claiming they enabled and benefited from sex trafficking of minors. These allegedly include Budget Inn, Days Inn, and Wyndham Hotels. The Texas Stock Exchange surpasses $400 million in funding. Backers say this will draw in even more investors and business to the so-called Y'all Street. With your Texas news headlines, I'm Kristen Yates.
2: What do we really know about James Tallarico? Tallarico said,
3: defending Trans Texas is something we have to do every day.
2: Tallarico supported using taxpayer dollars for sex change surgeries on young children, claimed denying your child's gender identity is abusive, said the trans community needs abortion care too, and even called Jesus a radical feminist and said God is non-binary.
3: Defending Trans Texas is something we have to do every day.
2: But it gets worse. James Tallarico voted to allow biological men access to women's bathrooms in schools and for biological boys to play in girls' sports, saying some things are more important than fair competition in sports.
3: Defending Trans Texas is something we have to do every day.
2: Radical liberal James Tallarico, for they, them, not you. Texas PAC is responsible for the content of this advertising, paid for by Texas PAC, not authorized by any candidate or candidates committee. TexasPAC.org.
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Well, hello. Thank you so much for tuning in. I'm Mama T, and you're listening to The Midday Show here on 95.1 The B. Middays with Mama T. Thanks for being here with me, because who needs coffee to get you through the middle of your day when you can have tea? I'm going to do my very best to keep you awake and alert and being positive and productive today in the middle of your day. So hang out with me. We've got some great classic hits to help you do just that. We've got some tips on how to live a happy and healthy life. And we're going to have lots of fun and games and prizes. So it's a win-win, right? Stay tuned with me right here on 95.1 The B. I'm Mama T. I'll be on the air with you till 6 o'clock this evening.

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2: The state of Texas versus Juan and Mary Sanchez. The charge? Child abuse. For refusing to recognize their son as a girl.
3: Sounds insane, right? Well, Gina Hinojosa supports that assault on parental rights, and she believes schools should be able to transition children behind their parents' backs. Hinojosa even supports the radical idea of taxpayers funding sex change surgery for kids. But that's just the beginning. Gina Hinojosa supports allowing boys in girls' sports and in their locker rooms. It's gross, unfair, and harmful to girls. And what does Gina Hinojosa say about it? Listen to this.
4: I really don't understand how girls would be hurt by this. A threat to our little girls that doesn't exist.
3: Gina Hinojosa, radical, dangerous. We cannot allow her to become governor of Texas.
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Happy Friday, everybody. Yeah, y'all go ahead and give me a big Fri-yay. Thank you so much for tuning in as we work our way through this Friday work day and get ready to head on into the weekend. You guys are listening to Tea on the B. It's the midday show here on 95.1 KWJB. Now, looking forward to next Monday night, we, of course, will have another locker room show. 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Their address is 24443 Interstate 20 Frontage Road, Building 9 in Wills Point. They're open Monday through Friday from 8 to 5. They want to remind you, we say it all the time for them, good work ain't cheap and cheap work ain't good. But you get the best over at First Class Auto Glass in Wills Point. And one more time, big shout out to them for sponsoring next week's locker room show next Monday night. And a big shout out to our friends at Sonic in Mineola for feeding our guys. You know, they got to eat. It's a priority around here. And they take care of them every week during the locker room show. I'm Mama T, and you are listening to the Midday Show here on 95.1. Thanks for hanging out with us. If you'll stay tuned, we'll talk more about some things going on around East Texas. It's kind of weird around here since we don't have a football game tonight. Our Canton Eagles are on a bye, but we'll talk about that and some other things coming up, I'm sure. But I do have some great music planned for your Friday workday to help us get through this workday and into the weekend. So hang out with me if you will. I know you're going to like this next set of songs.

0: The Boys and Girls Clubs of East Texas will open a new teen center at its Lufkin Clubhouse October 22nd. The teen center will include an academic space for tutors, a lounge with gaming and a pool table, and a workout gym. A Smith County woman has been arrested for allegedly bringing a minor to Dr. Kenneth Donald Haygood's office for him to assault in exchange for Adderall and other medications. Alicia Yvonne Sanchez, 37, was arrested and charged with continuous sexual assault of a child under 14. Haygood was sentenced in 2025 to 8 years in prison for pleading guilty. In an effort to extend its commitment to early childhood literacy, the Greater Longview United Way is expanding the Dolly Parton's Imagination Library to Upshur County. Children in Upshur County who enroll in the program will receive one free book per month, mailed directly to their homes until their fifth birthday. The Winsboro Live Concert Series returns Saturday, October 10th, with an evening of Texas music at the Jack Cross Pavilion as part of Winsboro's month-long Autumn Trails celebration. This is Cheyenne Falmer with your local news report from the Butler 7 Media Newsroom.
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2: Here's your updated forecast on the B. Cloudy this afternoon with a chance for storms. High of 80, northeasterly winds around 5 miles per hour. Cloudy tonight, chance of thunderstorms, lows around 66. I'm meteorologist Paul Trombley in the Butler 7 Media Newsroom. Currently, it's 82 degrees.
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Hey, you guys, this is Mama T, and I have a question for you. 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

Hey, everybody. Thanks for tuning in. I'm Mama T, and you're listening to The Midday Show. We call it T on the B, of course, right here on 95.1 KWJB. And I want to tell you about something happening in Mineola next week. Tuesday, they are bringing back National Night Out in Mineola, and I love that. And we're going to be down there broadcasting live. So National Night Out is Tuesday, October 6th. The event is from 6 to 8 p.m. in downtown Mineola, Commerce Street, near the gazebo. It's going to be a fun time, and we are going to get to broadcast live thanks to our friends at BT Medical Supply in Sulphur Springs and Quitman. They are great community partners, and they're excited to team up with us to bring you a live broadcast from down at National Night Out. 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They do oxygen, CPAP machines, the SoClean machine. You should ask about that. 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They team up with us for community events, and they are bringing you a live broadcast next Tuesday at the Mineola National Night Out event. And we want you to join us. Your first responders are going to be there, and they're going to be cooking hamburgers and hot dogs, grilling out. It's a free meal, and there's going to be games and vendors and things for the kids to do. So take the kiddos downtown next Tuesday from 6 to 8. Let them see the police cars, the fire trucks, the ambulances. It's going to be a fun time. And Butler 7 Media is going to be there broadcasting live with some giveaways and some fun things to do. So come see us and hang out with us a little bit. But one more time, we're talking about the National Night Out in downtown Mineola. There's some other ones going on around East Texas. And if you have a National Night Out in your town, give us that information so that we can promote it for you. Yep, stay tuned. We got lots coming up in the Midday Show. I'm sure we'll talk about it again.

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2: The state of Texas versus Juan and Mary Sanchez. The charge? Child abuse. For refusing to recognize their son as a girl.
3: 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Well, Gina Hinojosa supports that assault on parental rights, and she believes schools should be able to transition children behind their parents' backs. Hinojosa even supports the radical idea of taxpayers funding sex change surgery for kids. But that's just the beginning. Gina Hinojosa supports allowing boys in girls' sports and in their locker rooms. It's gross, unfair, and harmful to girls. And what does Gina Hinojosa say about it? Listen to this.
4: I really don't understand how girls would be hurt by this. A threat to our little girls that doesn't exist.
3: Gina Hinojosa, radical, dangerous. We cannot allow her to become governor of Texas.
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Hey, everybody. Thanks for tuning in to the Midday Show on this Friday. I want to say Friday. Normally, we'd say Happy Game Day, but that's not so this week. The Canton Eagles have a bye this week, so we do not have any football game on the air this week. However, if you're a Mineola Yellow Jacket fan, you might want to tune in to KMU because they'll be carrying Mineola Yellow Jackets as they take on Mount Vernon. That will be their live game on Friday night. Of course, they will have scoring updates from all the other schools playing around East Texas. So if you need your fix of high school football and you're going to be missing out because the Canton Eagles are off this week, well, tune in to KMU and cheer on the Mineola Yellow Jackets. I'm Mama T, and I want to thank you for hanging out with me a little bit on this Friday. I know you could be listening to and doing anything, and, well, I'm so thankful that you're here with me right now. We've got lots to come and some great music. Stay tuned.

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1: Here's your updated forecast on the Bee. Chance of thunderstorms this afternoon. Otherwise, cloudy skies expected. High temperatures reach up to 82. Winds out of the northeast, 5 to 10 miles per hour. I'm meteorologist Paul Trombley in the Butler 7 Media Newsroom. Right now, it's 84 degrees.
0: Well, hello. Thank you for tuning in. You're listening to the Midday Show here on 95.1 The Bee. I'm Mama T, the host of the Midday Show, T on the Bee. We're serving it up all day long. I'll be here with you on the radio until 6 o'clock. 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
1: TSN headlines. Texas DPS arrests a man planning an attack on the Texas Capitol building. That attack planned for today, but the suspect was arrested Tuesday. The state capitol is open today, but with increased security. Homeland Security lifts their pause on construction in Big Bend National Park. The department maintains that a wall will not be built, but they do say they plan to build new roads and add vehicle barriers. Vice President J.D. Vance was on hand in South Texas to celebrate the groundbreaking for a new shipyard that could bring up to 10,000 new jobs to the Brownsville area. Several Houston-area hotels face a federal lawsuit claiming they enabled and benefited from sex trafficking of minors. These allegedly include Budget Inn, Days Inn, and Wyndham Hotels. The Texas Stock Exchange surpasses $400 million in funding. Backers say this will draw in even more investors and business to the so-called Y'all Street. With your Texas News headlines, I'm Kristen Yates.
2: What do we really know about James Tallarico? Tallarico said,
3: defending trans Texas is something we have to do every day.
2: Tallarico supported using taxpayer dollars for sex change surgeries on young children, claimed denying your child's gender identity is abusive, said the trans community needs abortion care too, and even called Jesus a radical feminist and said God is non-binary.
3: Defending trans Texas is something we have to do every day.
2: But it gets worse. James Tallarico voted to allow biological men access to women's bathrooms in schools and for biological boys to play in girls' sports, saying some things are more important than fair competition in sports.
3: Defending trans Texas is something we have to do every day.
2: Radical liberal James Tallarico, for they, them, not you. Texas PAC is responsible for the content of this advertising, paid for by Texas PAC, not authorized by any candidate or candidates committee. TexasPAC.org.
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Everybody, thanks for tuning in to the Midday Show. I'm Mama T, your host, and welcome in to the 3 o'clock hour. That's right. I said 3 o'clock. Ooh, we are working our way right on through this workday, and I hope that your day is going well. Be sure to stay tuned for this hour and the 3 o'clock hour each weekday. We have our favorite social media posts that we talk about. We take a look at our community calendar. We'll talk about the contest that's going on and all the games and stuff that are going on around East Texas. So it's going to be a good hour. Hang out with me and I'll see if I can't keep you motivated and positive and productive in this 3 o'clock hour of your work day. I'm Mama T. I'm so glad you're spending some of your day with me. Stay tuned.

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1: The state of Texas versus Juan and Mary Sanchez. The charge? Child abuse. For refusing to recognize their son as a girl.
2: Sounds insane, right? Well, Gina Hinojosa supports that assault on parental rights, and she believes schools should be able to transition children behind their parents' backs. Hinojosa even supports the radical idea of taxpayers funding sex change surgery for kids. But that's just the beginning. Gina Hinojosa supports allowing boys in girls' sports and in their locker rooms. It's gross, unfair, and harmful to girls. And what does Gina Hinojosa say about it? Listen to this.
3: I really don't understand how girls would be hurt by this. A threat to our little girls that doesn't exist.
2: Gina Hinojosa, radical, dangerous. We cannot allow her to become governor of Texas.
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Now that was a bona fide bee sing-along song. And you know the rules around here on the Midday Show, right? You don't have to sing good, but you do have to sing loud. So when a song like that comes on, I sure hope you were singing with me. I'm Mama T, and if you know me, you know I was singing pretty loud, and you also know it wasn't very good. Let's try to do better on this one.

Happy Friday, everybody. Yeah, y'all go ahead and give me a big Fri-yay. Thank you so much for tuning in as we work our way through this Friday work day and get ready to head on into the weekend.

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Or I guess you could go by and see them. Their address is 24443 Interstate 20 Frontage Road, Building 9 in Wills Point. They're open Monday through Friday from 8 to 5. They want to remind you, we say it all the time for them, good work ain't cheap and cheap work ain't good. But you get the best over at First Class Auto Glass in Wills Point. And one more time, big shout out to them for sponsoring next week's locker room show next Monday night. And a big shout out to our friends at Sonic and Mineola for feeding our guys. You know, they got to eat. It's a priority around here. And they take care of them every week during the locker room show. I'm Mama T, and you are listening to the Midday Show here on 95.1. Thanks for hanging out with us. If you'll stay tuned, we'll talk more about some things going on around East Texas. It's kind of weird around here since we don't have a football game tonight. Our Canton Eagles are on a bye, but we'll talk about that and some other things coming up, I'm sure. But I do have some great music planned for your Friday workday to help us get through this workday and into the weekend. So hang out with me if you will. I know you're going to like this next set of songs.

0: The Boys and Girls Clubs of East Texas will open a new teen center at its Lufkin Clubhouse October 22nd. The teen center will include an academic space for tutors, a lounge with gaming and a pool table, and a workout gym. A Smith County woman has been arrested for allegedly bringing a minor to Dr. Kenneth Donald Haygood's office for him to assault in exchange for Adderall and other medications. Alicia Yvonne Sanchez, 37, was arrested and charged with continuous sexual assault of a child under 14. Haygood was sentenced in 2025 to 8 years in prison for pleading guilty. In an effort to extend its commitment to early childhood literacy, the Greater Longview United Way is expanding the Dolly Parton's Imagination Library to Upshur County. Children in Upshur County who enroll in the program will receive one free book per month, mailed directly to their homes until their fifth birthday. The Winsboro Live Concert Series returns Saturday, October 10th, with an evening of Texas music at the Jack Cross Pavilion as part of Winsboro's month-long Autumn Trails celebration. This is Cheyenne Falmer with your local news report from the Butler 7 Media Newsroom.
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2: Here's your updated forecast on the B. Chance of thunderstorms this afternoon. Otherwise, cloudy skies expected. High temperatures reach up to 82. Winds out of the northeast, 5 to 10 miles per hour. I'm meteorologist Paul Trombley in the Butler 7 Media Newsroom. Right now, it's 84 degrees.
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Hey, everybody. Thanks for tuning in. I'm Mama T, and you're listening to The Midday Show. We call it T on the B, of course, right here on 95.1 KWJB. And I want to tell you about something happening in Mineola next week. Tuesday, they are bringing back National Night Out in Mineola, and I love that. And we're going to be down there broadcasting live. So National Night Out is Tuesday, October 6th. The event is from 6 to 8 p.m. in downtown Mineola, Commerce Street, near the gazebo. It's going to be a fun time, and we are going to get to broadcast live thanks to our friends at BT Medical Supply in Sulphur Springs and Quitman. They are great community partners, and they're excited to team up with us to bring you a live broadcast from down at National Night Out. 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They team up with us for community events, and they are bringing you a live broadcast next Tuesday at the Mineola National Night Out event. And we want you to join us. Your first responders are going to be there, and they're going to be cooking hamburgers and hot dogs, grilling out. It's a free meal, and there's going to be games and vendors and things for the kids to do. So take the kiddos downtown next Tuesday from 6 to 8. Let them see the police cars, the fire trucks, the ambulances. It's going to be a fun time. And Butler 7 Media is going to be there broadcasting live with some giveaways and some fun things to do. So come see us and hang out with us a little bit. But one more time, we're talking about the National Night Out in downtown Mineola. There's some other ones going on around East Texas. And if you have a National Night Out in your town, give us that information so that we can promote it for you. Yep, stay tuned. We got lots coming up in the Midday Show. I'm sure we'll talk about it again.

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1: The state of Texas versus Juan and Mary Sanchez. The charge? Child abuse. For refusing to recognize their son as a girl.
2: Sounds insane, right? Well, Gina Hinojosa supports that assault on parental rights, and she believes schools should be able to transition children behind their parents' backs. Hinojosa even supports the radical idea of taxpayers funding sex change surgery for kids. But that's just the beginning. Gina Hinojosa supports allowing boys in girls' sports and in their locker rooms. It's gross, unfair, and harmful to girls. And what does Gina Hinojosa say about it? Listen to this.
3: I really don't understand how girls would be hurt by this. A threat to our little girls that doesn't exist.
2: Gina Hinojosa, radical, dangerous. We cannot allow her to become governor of Texas.
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Hey, everybody. Thanks for tuning in to the Midday Show on this Friday. I want to say Friday. Normally, we would say Happy Game Day, but that's not so this week. The Canton Eagles have a bye this week, so we do not have any football game on the air this week. However, if you're a Mineola Yellow Jacket fan, you might want to tune in to KMU because they'll be carrying Mineola Yellow Jackets as they take on Mount Vernon. That will be their live game on Friday night. Of course, they will have scoring updates from all the other schools playing around East Texas. So if you need your fix of high school football and you're going to be missing out because the Canton Eagles are off this week, well, tune in to KMU and cheer on the Mineola Yellow Jackets. I'm Mama T, and I want to thank you for hanging out with me a little bit on this Friday. I know you could be listening to and doing anything, and, well, I'm so thankful that you're here with me right now. We've got lots to come and some great music. Stay tuned.

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1: Here's your updated forecast on the Bee. Chance of thunderstorms this afternoon. Otherwise, cloudy skies expected. Daytime highs approaching 83. Winds out of the northeast, 5 to 10 miles per hour. I'm meteorologist Paul Trombley in the Butler 7 Media Newsroom. Currently, it's 83 degrees.
0: Well, hello. Thank you for tuning in. You're listening to the Midday Show here on 95.1 The Bee. I'm Mama T, the host of the Midday Show, T on the Bee. We're serving it up all day long. I'll be here with you on the radio until 6 o'clock. Stay tuned.

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1: TSN headlines. Texas DPS arrests a man planning an attack on the Texas Capitol building. That attack planned for today, but the suspect was arrested Tuesday. The state capitol is open today, but with increased security. Homeland Security lifts their pause on construction in Big Bend National Park. The department maintains that a wall will not be built, but they do say they plan to build new roads and add vehicle barriers. Vice President J.D. Vance was on hand in South Texas to celebrate the groundbreaking for a new shipyard that could bring up to 10,000 new jobs to the Brownsville area. Several Houston-area hotels face a federal lawsuit claiming they enabled and benefited from sex trafficking of minors. These allegedly include Budget Inn, Days Inn, and Wyndham Hotels. The Texas Stock Exchange surpasses $400 million in funding. Backers say this will draw in even more investors and business to the so-called Y'all Street. With your Texas News headlines, I'm Kristen Yates.
2: What do we really know about James Tallarico? Tallarico said,
3: defending trans Texans is something we have to do every day.
2: Tallarico supported using taxpayer dollars for sex change surgeries on young children, claimed denying your child's gender identity is abusive, said the trans community needs abortion care too, and even called Jesus a radical feminist and said God is non-binary.
3: Defending trans Texans is something we have to do every day.
2: But it gets worse. James Tallarico voted to allow biological men access to women's bathrooms in schools and for biological boys to play in girls' sports, saying some things are more important than fair competition in sports.
3: Defending trans Texans is something we have to do every day.
2: Radical liberal James Tallarico, for they, them, not you. Texas PAC is responsible for the content of this advertising, paid for by Texas PAC, not authorized by any candidate or candidates committee. TexasPAC.org.
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Well, hello. Thank you so much for tuning in. I'm Mama T, and you're listening to The Midday Show here on 95.1 The B. Middays with Mama T. Thanks for being here with me, because who needs coffee to get you through the middle of your day when you can have tea? I'm going to do my very best to keep you awake and alert and being positive and productive today in the middle of your day. So hang out with me. We've got some great classic hits to help you do just that. We've got some tips on how to live a happy and healthy life. And we're going to have lots of fun and games and prizes. So it's a win-win, right? Stay tuned with me right here on 95.1 The B. I'm Mama T. I'll be on the air with you till 6 o'clock this evening.

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2: The state of Texas versus Juan and Mary Sanchez. The charge? Child abuse. For refusing to recognize their son as a girl.
3: 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Gina Hinojosa supports allowing boys in girls' sports and in their locker rooms. It's gross, unfair, and harmful to girls. And what does Gina Hinojosa say about it? Listen to this.
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3: Gina Hinojosa, radical, dangerous. We cannot allow her to become governor of Texas.
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Hey, this is Mama T. I'm going to invite you to join me at 5 p.m. sharp for our Drive at 5 here on The Bee, where the music is on point and the company is even better.

Happy Friday, everybody. Yeah, y'all go ahead and give me a big Fri-yay. Thank you so much for tuning in as we work our way through this Friday workday and get ready to head on into the weekend. You guys are listening to Tea on the B. It's the Midday Show here on 95.1 KWJB. 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It's every Monday during high school football season from 6:30 to 8:30. 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Their address is 24443 Interstate 20 Frontage Road, Building 9 in Wills Point. They're open Monday through Friday from 8 to 5. They want to remind you, we say it all the time for them, good work ain't cheap and cheap work ain't good. But you get the best over at First Class Auto Glass in Wills Point. And one more time, big shout out to them for sponsoring next week's locker room show next Monday night. And a big shout out to our friends at Sonic in Mineola for feeding our guys. You know, they got to eat. It's a priority around here. And they take care of them every week during the locker room show. I'm Mama T, and you are listening to the Midday Show here on 95.1. Thanks for hanging out with us. If you'll stay tuned, we'll talk more about some things going on around East Texas. It's kind of weird around here since we don't have a football game tonight. Our Canton Eagles are on a bye, but we'll talk about that and some other things coming up, I'm sure. But I do have some great music planned for your Friday workday to help us get through this workday and into the weekend. So hang out with me if you will. I know you're going to like this next set of songs.

0: The Boys and Girls Clubs of East Texas will open a new teen center at its Lufkin Clubhouse October 22nd. The teen center will include an academic space for tutors, a lounge with gaming and a pool table, and a workout gym. A Smith County woman has been arrested for allegedly bringing a minor to Dr. Kenneth Donald Haygood's office for him to assault in exchange for Adderall and other medications. Alicia Yvonne Sanchez, 37, was arrested and charged with continuous sexual assault of a child under 14. Haygood was sentenced in 2025 to 8 years in prison for pleading guilty. In an effort to extend its commitment to early childhood literacy, the Greater Longview United Way is expanding the Dolly Parton's Imagination Library to Upshur County. Children in Upshur County who enroll in the program will receive one free book per month, mailed directly to their homes until their fifth birthday. The Winsboro Live Concert Series returns Saturday, October 10th, with an evening of Texas music at the Jack Cross Pavilion as part of Winsboro's month-long Autumn Trails celebration. This is Cheyenne Falmer with your local news report from the Butler 7 Media Newsroom.
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2: Here's your updated forecast on the B. Chance of thunderstorms this afternoon. Otherwise, cloudy skies expected. Daytime highs approaching 83. Winds out of the northeast, 5 to 10 miles per hour. I'm meteorologist Paul Trombley in the Butler 7 Media Newsroom. Currently 82.
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Hey, everybody. Thanks for tuning in. I'm Mama T, and you're listening to The Midday Show. We call it T on the B, of course, right here on 95.1 KWJB. And I want to tell you about something happening in Mineola next week. Tuesday, they are bringing back National Night Out in Mineola, and I love that. And we're going to be down there broadcasting live. So National Night Out is Tuesday, October 6th. The event is from 6 to 8 p.m. in downtown Mineola, Acoma Street, near the gazebo. It's going to be a fun time, and we are going to get to broadcast live thanks to our friends at BT Medical Supply in Sulphur Springs and Quitman. They are great community partners, and they're excited to team up with us to bring you a live broadcast from down at National Night Out. 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They do oxygen, CPAP machines, the SoClean machine. 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They team up with us for community events, and they are bringing you a live broadcast next Tuesday at the Mineola National Night Out event. And we want you to join us. Your first responders are going to be there, and they're going to be cooking hamburgers and hot dogs, grilling out. It's a free meal, and there's going to be games and vendors and things for the kids to do. So take the kiddos downtown next Tuesday from 6 to 8. Let them see the police cars, the fire trucks, the ambulances. It's going to be a fun time. And Butler 7 Media is going to be there broadcasting live with some giveaways and some fun things to do. So come see us and hang out with us a little bit. But one more time, we're talking about the National Night Out in downtown Mineola. There's some other ones going on around East Texas. And if you have a National Night Out in your town, give us that information so that we can promote it for you. Yep, stay tuned. We got lots coming up in the Midday Show. I'm sure we'll talk about it again.

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2: The state of Texas versus Juan and Mary Sanchez. The charge? Child abuse. For refusing to recognize their son as a girl.
3: 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Well, Gina Hinojosa supports that assault on parental rights, and she believes schools should be able to transition children behind their parents' backs. Hinojosa even supports the radical idea of taxpayers funding sex change surgery for kids. 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Gina Hinojosa supports allowing boys in girls' sports and in their locker rooms. It's gross, unfair, and harmful to girls. And what does Gina Hinojosa say about it? Listen to this.
4: 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A threat to our little girls that doesn't exist.
3: Gina Hinojosa, radical, dangerous. We cannot allow her to become governor of Texas.
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Hey, everybody. Thanks for tuning in to the Midday Show on this Friday. I want to say Friday. Normally, we'd say Happy Game Day, but that's not so this week. The Canton Eagles have a bye this week, so we do not have any football game on the air this week. However, if you're a Mineola Yellow Jacket fan, you might want to tune in to KMU because they'll be carrying Mineola Yellow Jackets as they take on Mount Vernon. That will be their live game on Friday night. Of course, they will have scoring updates from all the other schools playing around East Texas. So if you need your fix of high school football and you're going to be missing out because the Canton Eagles are off this week, well, tune in to KMU and cheer on the Mineola Yellow Jackets. I'm Mama T, and I want to thank you for hanging out with me a little bit on this Friday. I know you could be listening to and doing anything, and, well, I'm so thankful that you're here with me right now. We've got lots to come and some great music. Stay tuned.

0: 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Now here is your Friday weather forecast.
1: Here's your updated forecast on the B. Chance of thunderstorms this afternoon. Otherwise, cloudy skies expected. Daytime highs approaching 83. Winds out of the northeast, 5 to 10 miles per hour. I'm meteorologist Paul Trombley in the Butler 7 Media Newsroom. Currently 82.
0: Well, hello. Thank you for tuning in. 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T on the B. We're serving it up all day long. 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Stay tuned.

0: we made it to 5 o'clock, you guys. Punch that time clock and let's get on up out of here. I'm Mama T. Welcome in to the last hour of the Midday Show. We call it our drive at 5. And if you were able to get off from work at 5, I'm so proud of you for making a whole nother work day. I think you did great today. And so now let's celebrate. We've got some great music coming up this hour. Like I said, it's our drive at 5. Hopefully I'll get you wherever you're headed and get you entertained. So make sure you buckle up and let's be safe. Let's get on down the road.
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3: TSN headlines. Texas DPS arrest a man planning an attack on the Texas Capitol building. That attack planned for today, but the suspect was arrested Tuesday. The state capitol is open today, but with increased security. Homeland Security lifts their pause on construction in Big Bend National Park. The department maintains that a wall will not be built, but they do say they plan to build new roads and add vehicle barriers. Vice President J.D. Vance was on hand in South Texas to celebrate the groundbreaking for a new shipyard that could bring up to 10,000 new jobs to the Brownsville area. Several Houston-area hotels face a federal lawsuit claiming they enabled and benefited from sex trafficking of minors. These allegedly include Budget Inn, Days Inn, and Wyndham Hotels. The Texas Stock Exchange surpasses $400 million in funding. Backers say this will draw in even more investors and business to the so-called Y'all Street. With your Texas News headlines, I'm Kristen Yates.
4: What do we really know about James Tallarico? Tallarico said,
5: defending Trans Texas is something we have to do every day.
4: Tallarico supported using taxpayer dollars for sex change surgeries on young children, claimed denying your child's gender identity is abusive, said the trans community needs abortion care too, and even called Jesus a radical feminist and said God is non-binary.
5: Defending Trans Texas is something we have to do every day.
4: But it gets worse. James Tallarico voted to allow biological men access to women's bathrooms in schools and for biological boys to play in girls' sports, saying some things are more important than fair competition in sports.
5: Defending Trans Texas is something we have to do every day.
4: Radical liberal James Tallarico. 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

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I'm Mama T. Let's get behind the wheel of your radio for our drive at 5. 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
2: The state of Texas versus Juan and Mary Sanchez. The charge? Child abuse. For refusing to recognize their son as a girl.
3: Sounds insane, right? Well, Gina Hinojosa supports that assault on parental rights, and she believes schools should be able to transition children behind their parents' backs. Hinojosa even supports the radical idea of taxpayers funding sex change surgery for kids. But that's just the beginning. Gina Hinojosa supports allowing boys in girls' sports and in their locker rooms. It's gross, unfair, and harmful to girls. And what does Gina Hinojosa say about it? Listen to this.
4: I really don't understand how girls would be hurt by this. A threat to our little girls that doesn't exist.
3: Gina Hinojosa, radical, dangerous. We cannot allow her to become governor of Texas.
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Now that was a bona fide B sing-along song. And you know the rules around here on the Midday Show, right? You don't have to sing good, but you do have to sing loud. So when a song like that comes on, I sure hope you were singing with me. I'm Mama T, and if you know me, you know I was singing pretty loud, and you also know it wasn't very good. 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

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They're open Monday through Friday from 8 to 5. They want to remind you, we say it all the time for them, good work ain't cheap and cheap work ain't good. 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And one more time, big shout out to them for sponsoring next week's locker room show next Monday night. And a big shout out to our friends at Sonic and Mineola for feeding our guys. You know, they got to eat. It's a priority around here. And they take care of them every week during the locker room show. I'm Mama T, and you are listening to the Midday Show here on 95.1. Thanks for hanging out with us. If you'll stay tuned, we'll talk more about some things going on around East Texas. It's kind of weird around here since we don't have a football game tonight. Our Kitten Eagles are on a bye, but we'll talk about that and some other things coming up, I'm sure. But I do have some great music planned for your Friday workday to help us get through this workday and into the weekend. So hang out with me if you will. I know you're going to like this next set of songs.

0: The Boys and Girls Clubs of East Texas will open a new teen center at its Lufkin Clubhouse October 22nd. The teen center will include an academic space for tutors, a lounge with gaming and a pool table, and a workout gym. A Smith County woman has been arrested for allegedly bringing a minor to Dr. Kenneth Donald Haygood's office for him to assault in exchange for Adderall and other medications. Alicia Yvonne Sanchez, 37, was arrested and charged with continuous sexual assault of a child under 14. Haygood was sentenced in 2025 to 8 years in prison for pleading guilty. In an effort to extend its commitment to early childhood literacy, the Greater Longview United Way is expanding the Dolly Parton's Imagination Library to Upshur County. Children in Upshur County who enroll in the program will receive one free book per month, mailed directly to their homes until their fifth birthday. The Winsboro Live Concert Series returns Saturday, October 10th, with an evening of Texas music at the Jack Cross Pavilion as part of Winsboro's month-long Autumn Trails celebration. This is Cheyenne Falmer with your local news report from the Butler 7 Media Newsroom.
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2: Here's your updated forecast on the B. Cloudy tonight with a chance for storms. Lows around 66, northeasterly winds around 5 miles per hour. Chance for storms tomorrow. Highs level off around 78, overcast. I'm meteorologist Paul Trombley in the Butler 7 Media Newsroom. Right now, it's 80 degrees.

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Thanks for tuning in. I'm Mama T, and you're listening to The Midday Show. We call it T on the B, of course, right here on 95.1 KWJB. And I want to tell you about something happening in Mineola next week. Tuesday, they are bringing back National Night Out in Mineola, and I love that. And we're going to be down there broadcasting live. So National Night Out is Tuesday, October 6th. The event is from 6 to 8 p.m. in downtown Mineola, Commerce Street, near the gazebo. It's going to be a fun time, and we are going to get to broadcast live thanks to our friends at BT Medical Supply in Sulphur Springs and Quitman. They are great community partners, and they're excited to team up with us to bring you a live broadcast from down at National Night Out. 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They team up with us for community events, and they are bringing you a live broadcast next Tuesday at the Mineola National Night Out event. And we want you to join us. Your first responders are going to be there, and they're going to be cooking hamburgers and hot dogs, grilling out. It's a free meal, and there's going to be games and vendors and things for the kids to do. So take the kiddos downtown next Tuesday from 6 to 8. Let them see the police cars, the fire trucks, the ambulances. It's going to be a fun time. And Butler 7 Media is going to be there broadcasting live with some giveaways and some fun things to do. So come see us and hang out with us a little bit. But one more time, we're talking about the National Night Out in downtown Mineola. There's some other ones going on around East Texas. And if you have a National Night Out in your town, give us that information so that we can promote it for you. Yep, stay tuned. We got lots coming up in the Midday Show. I'm sure we'll talk about it again.

0: Hey, everybody. Thanks for tuning in to the Midday Show on this Friday. I want to say Friday. Normally, we would say Happy Game Day, but that's not so this week. The Canton Eagles have a bye this week, so we do not have any football game on the air this week. However, if you're a Mineola Yellow Jacket fan, you might want to tune in to KMU because they'll be carrying Mineola Yellow Jackets as they take on Mount Vernon. That will be their live game on Friday night. Of course, they will have scoring updates from all the other schools playing around East Texas. So if you need your fix of high school football and you're going to be missing out because the Canton Eagles are off this week, well, tune in to KMU and cheer on the Mineola Yellow Jackets. I'm Mama T, and I want to thank you for hanging out with me a little bit on this Friday. I know you could be listening to and doing anything, and, well, I'm so thankful that you're here with me right now. We've got lots to come and some great music. Stay tuned.
1: 2, 3.

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3: The state of Texas versus Juan and Mary Sanchez. The charge? Child abuse. For refusing to recognize their son as a girl.
4: Sounds insane, right? Well, Gina Hinojosa supports that assault on parental rights, and she believes schools should be able to transition children behind their parents' backs. Hinojosa even supports the radical idea of taxpayers funding sex change surgery for kids. But that's just the beginning. Gina Hinojosa supports allowing boys in girls' sports and in their locker rooms. It's gross, unfair, and harmful to girls. And what does Gina Hinojosa say about it? Listen to this.
5: 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A threat to our little girls that doesn't exist.
4: Gina Hinojosa, radical, dangerous. We cannot allow her to become governor of Texas.
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1: Here's your updated forecast on the B. Lows dip down to about 66 tonight under overcast skies with a chance of thunderstorms. Northeast winds around 5 miles per hour. Chance for storms tomorrow, 77. I'm meteorologist Paul Trombley in the Butler 7 Media Newsroom. Currently, it's 80 degrees.
0: Well, that just about does it for me. I hope that you've had a great day. I hope you had a good work day. And if you're still at work, well, stay tuned. We've got more great music coming up for you to help you get you through your evening times. You can unwind with Smoke Ahonis. She's coming up next. I'm Mama T, the midday show host here on 95.1 The B, and I hope you've had a great day. Hope you've enjoyed the music we've played for you, had a little smile, a lot of fun with us. Stay tuned. We do it each weekday between 10 and 6. I'll be on the air with you here on The B. And as you go throughout the rest of your evening, I want you to please remember that everyone you meet is fighting a battle that you know nothing about. So please be kind. I always tell people that kindness is just love with its work boots on. Yeah, think about that for just a minute. I love all of you, and I hope you have a great evening. Stay tuned. We've got lots coming up for you here on The B, and I'll be back in the morning at 10. See you then.

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1: TSN headlines. Texas DPS arrests a man planning an attack on the Texas Capitol building. That attack planned for today, but the suspect was arrested Tuesday. The state capitol is open today, but with increased security. Homeland Security lifts their pause on construction in Big Bend National Park. The department maintains that a wall will not be built, but they do say they plan to build new roads and add vehicle barriers. Vice President J.D. Vance was on hand in South Texas to celebrate the groundbreaking for a new shipyard that could bring up to 10,000 new jobs to the Brownsville area. Several Houston-area hotels face a federal lawsuit claiming they enabled and benefited from sex trafficking of minors. These allegedly include Budget Inn, Days Inn, and Wyndham Hotels. The Texas Stock Exchange surpasses $400 million in funding. Backers say this will draw in even more investors and business to the so-called Y'all Street. With your Texas News headlines, I'm Kristen Yates.
2: What do we really know about James Tallarico? Tallarico said,
3: defending Trans Texas is something we have to do every day.
2: Tallarico supported using taxpayer dollars for sex change surgeries on young children, claimed denying your child's gender identity is abusive, said the trans community needs abortion care too, and even called Jesus a radical feminist and said God is non-binary.
3: Defending Trans Texas is something we have to do every day.
2: But it gets worse. James Tallarico voted to allow biological men access to women's bathrooms in schools and for biological boys to play in girls' sports, saying some things are more important than fair competition in sports.
3: Defending Trans Texas is something we have to do every day.
2: Radical liberal James Tallarico, for they, them, not you. Texas PAC is responsible for the content of this advertising, paid for by Texas PAC, not authorized by any candidate or candidates committee. TexasPAC.org.
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5: The state of Texas versus Juan and Mary Sanchez. The charge? Child abuse. For refusing to recognize their son as a girl.
6: Sounds insane, right? Well, Gina Hinojosa supports that assault on parental rights, and she believes schools should be able to transition children behind their parents' backs. Hinojosa even supports the radical idea of taxpayers funding sex change surgery for kids. But that's just the beginning. Gina Hinojosa supports allowing boys in girls' sports and in their locker rooms. It's gross, unfair, and harmful to girls. And what does Gina Hinojosa say about it? Listen to this.
7: I really don't understand how girls would be hurt by this. A threat to our little girls that doesn't exist.
6: Gina Hinojosa, radical, dangerous. We cannot allow her to become governor of Texas.
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1: The state of Texas versus Juan and Mary Sanchez. The charge? 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For refusing to recognize their son as a girl.
2: Sounds insane, right? Well, Gina Hinojosa supports that assault on parental rights, and she believes schools should be able to transition children behind their parents' backs. Hinojosa even supports the radical idea of taxpayers funding sex change surgery for kids. But that's just the beginning. Gina Hinojosa supports allowing boys in girls' sports and in their locker rooms. It's gross, unfair, and harmful to girls. And what does Gina Hinojosa say about it? 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
2: Gina Hinojosa, radical, dangerous. We cannot allow her to become governor of Texas.
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6: 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Early voting runs October 19th through October 30th. 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Election day is November 3rd. 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
7: 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Now here is your Friday weather forecast.
8: Here's your updated forecast on the B. Lows dip down to about 66 tonight under overcast skies with a chance of thunderstorms. Northeast winds around 5 miles per hour. Chance for storms tomorrow, 77. I'm meteorologist Paul Trombley in the Butler 7 Media Newsroom. Currently, it's 80 degrees.

0: All rise.
1: The state of Texas versus Juan and Mary Sanchez. The charge? Child abuse. For refusing to recognize their son as a girl.
2: Sounds insane, right? Well, Gina Hinojosa supports that assault on parental rights, and she believes schools should be able to transition children behind their parents' backs. Hinojosa even supports the radical idea of taxpayers funding sex change surgery for kids. But that's just the beginning. Gina Hinojosa supports allowing boys in girls' sports and in their locker rooms. It's gross, unfair, and harmful to girls. And what does Gina Hinojosa say about it? Listen to this.
3: I really don't understand how girls would be hurt by this. A threat to our little girls that doesn't exist.
2: Gina Hinojosa, radical, dangerous. We cannot allow her to become governor of Texas.
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0: All rise.
1: The state of Texas versus Juan and Mary Sanchez. The charge? Child abuse. For refusing to recognize their son as a girl.
2: Sounds insane, right? Well, Gina Hinojosa supports that assault on parental rights, and she believes schools should be able to transition children behind their parents' backs. Hinojosa even supports the radical idea of taxpayers funding sex change surgery for kids. But that's just the beginning. Gina Hinojosa supports allowing boys in girls' sports and in their locker rooms. It's gross, unfair, and harmful to girls. And what does Gina Hinojosa say about it? Listen to this.
3: I really don't understand how girls would be hurt by this. A threat to our little girls that doesn't exist.
2: Gina Hinojosa, radical, dangerous. We cannot allow her to become governor of Texas.
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2: All rise.
3: The state of Texas versus Juan and Mary Sanchez. The charge? Child abuse. For refusing to recognize their son as a girl.
4: Sounds insane, right? Well, Gina Hinojosa supports that assault on parental rights, and she believes schools should be able to transition children behind their parents' backs. Hinojosa even supports the radical idea of taxpayers funding sex change surgery for kids. But that's just the beginning. Gina Hinojosa supports allowing boys in girls' sports and in their locker rooms. It's gross, unfair, and harmful to girls. And what does Gina Hinojosa say about it? Listen to this.
5: I really don't understand how girls would be hurt by this. A threat to our little girls that doesn't exist.
4: Gina Hinojosa, radical, dangerous. We cannot allow her to become governor of Texas.
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1: Here's your updated forecast on the B. Lows dip down to about 66 tonight under overcast skies with a chance of thunderstorms. Northeast winds around 5 miles per hour. Chance for storms tomorrow, 77. I'm meteorologist Paul Trombley in the Butler 7 Media Newsroom. Currently, it's 80 degrees.

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1: TSN headlines. Texas DPS arrest a man planning an attack on the Texas Capitol building. That attack planned for today, but the suspect was arrested Tuesday. The state capitol is open today, but with increased security. Homeland Security lifts their pause on construction in Big Bend National Park. The department maintains that a wall will not be built, but they do say they plan to build new roads and add vehicle barriers. Vice President J.D. Vance was on hand in South Texas to celebrate the groundbreaking for a new shipyard that could bring up to 10,000 new jobs to the Brownsville area. Several Houston-area hotels face a federal lawsuit claiming they enabled and benefited from sex trafficking of minors. These allegedly include Budget Inn, Days Inn, and Wyndham Hotels. The Texas Stock Exchange surpasses $400 million in funding. Backers say this will draw in even more investors and business to the so-called Y'all Street. With your Texas News headlines, I'm Kristen Yates.
2: What do we really know about James Tallarico? Tallarico said,
3: defending Trans Texas is something we have to do every day.
2: Tallarico supported using taxpayer dollars for sex change surgeries on young children, claimed denying your child's gender identity is abusive, said the trans community needs abortion care too, and even called Jesus a radical feminist and said God is non-binary.
3: Defending Trans Texas is something we have to do every day.
2: But it gets worse. James Tallarico voted to allow biological men access to women's bathrooms in schools and for biological boys to play in girls' sports, saying some things are more important than fair competition in sports.
3: Defending Trans Texas is something we have to do every day.
2: Radical liberal James Tallarico. 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